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4: 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Coming up next.
5: The Beatles are great! Bobby and Recesso! And
6: 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Even when I'm 105 and an old grandmother, I'll love them. And Paul McCartney, if you are listening, Adrian from Brooklyn loves you with all her heart.
7: 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That's what happens to me. I can't help it. I mean, I have to move around. I can't stand still. I've tried it, and I can't do it.
8: Now, wait a minute. I wanted to say to Elvis Presley and the country that this is a real... decent, fine boy.

0: Elvis from the summer of 1961 with I Want You With Me. And that's how I feel about all of you. I want you with me right here on the Mop Tops and the King.
1: Thank you very much.
0: I Want You With Me was included on Elvis's album Something for Everybody. It hit number one on Billboard's album chart during the summer of 1961. Before that, we started the show off with the Beatles from 1966 with And Your Bird Can Sing. You can find it on the Beatles' Revolver album, written by John Lennon. John once referred to the song as just another one of his throwaways. Can you believe that?
2: Thank you very much.
0: My name is Steve Chelmsford. I'd like to welcome you to another episode of The Mop Tops and the King, an hour of Beatles and Elvis music with some fun surprises in between. And I hope you enjoy today's show. Let's head back to the year 1965. Here are the Beatles with the title track to their second movie, Help.

Now that you've seen us, I'd like to turn the house lights up so I can take a look at you. Hello out there. It's a big place, man. You're beautiful. Thank you very much. This was a song I did on the Ed Sullivan Show in 1912. You ain't nothing but... You don't know what I'm going to do yet, man. You ain't... Excuse me, Lee. You ain't nothing but a...

0: One of the greatest rock and roll songs of all time. In fact, my favorite Elvis song, Hound Dog. It was recorded by Elvis in New York City on July 2nd, 1956, the day after he performed the song on The Steve Allen Show, singing to a real live basset hound wearing a top hat. The dog, by the way, was the one wearing the top hat. On June 5th, 1956, Elvis first performed the song on national television on The Milton Berle Show. That was a shocking performance of the song in which Elvis went wild with his gyrations. Hound Dog was paired with Don't Be Cruel, making it arguably the greatest rock and roll single of all time.
1: Thank you very much.
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5: And I'm Ringo, and we're the Cavern Beatles, directly from Liverpool.
3: Oh. You're listening to the Mop Tops and the King with Steve Chelmsford.
5: Yay!
3: Who was that? Woo. Nice one, Stevie.
0: Thank you very much, Cavern Beatles. It's time now for some 3 degrees separation of Elvis and the Beatles. Today's subject, the Traveling Wilburys. A band formed by George Harrison in 1988. Originally, it was just George and his friends getting together to write and record a new song that would be the B-side of George's new European single. Turns out the song was too good to be buried on a B-side, so George and his friends formed a new band. They wrote and recorded 9 more songs and released an album, Traveling Wilburys, Volume 1. George's friends, by the way, Bob Dylan, Tom Petty, Jeff Lynne, and Roy Orbison. Not bad. Here are the Traveling Wilburys from 1988 with Handle With Care.

0: From 1988, the Traveling Wilburys, George Harrison's band. It's all part of our 3 degrees separation of Elvis and the Beatles. We just heard Handle With Care. My name is Steve Chelmsford. You're listening to The Mop Tops and The King. It's time now to venture across the Atlantic Ocean to visit with our very dear friend in the north of England, Mr. Derek Shelmerdine, with this week's Elvis Unraveled.
1: Welcome to another Elvis Presley Unraveled. I'm Derek Shelmerdine, author of the book Rock and Roll Unraveled. Greetings from Harrogate in the north of England. Often referred to as the British Elvis, Cliff Richard modelled himself on Elvis. Cliff's quoted as saying, "Immediately, he obsessed me. If I had never heard or seen Elvis, I would likely have remained plain old Harry Webb." Like Elvis, Cliff moved into movies. In 1959, he starred in two dramatic roles, Serious Charge and Espresso Bongo, before making more family-friendly movies like The Young Ones and Summer Holiday in the early 60s. On Cliff's first UK hit EP, Cliff Sings Number One, in March 1960, three of the four tracks have Elvis links. I Gotta Know was a Billboard hit for Elvis the following November as the B-side of Are You Lonesome Tonight, Cliff's cover of Blue Suede Shoes, and thirdly, The Snake and a Bookworm, written by Pomerson Schumann. And back to you, Steve, and your fabulous Mop Tops and the King Show.

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0: And you're listening to
1: the Mock Talks in the K.
0: All right, so it's got to be the cadences. And you're listening to the Mop Tops and the King.
2: Okay.
0: All right. We'll do it from the beginning. I'm Steve Chelmsford.
1: I'm Mark with a K.
2: And I'm Chris Porter.
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0: Hello, this is Paul from Liverpool, and you're listening to a man who loves me just as much as Adrian from Brooklyn, Steve Chelmsford, on The Mop Tops and the King.
1: Thank you very much, Paul. We just heard your song from 1976, Silly Love Songs. It was a worldwide smash. Paul wrote the song in part as a response to some of his critics, including John Lennon, who felt Paul was in the habit of writing sentimental mush.
2: Thank you very much. Thank you.
1: Before that, we heard from Elvis from 1960 with I Gotta Know. My name is Steve Chelmsford. You're listening to The Mop Tops and The King from Chelmsford, USA.
3: I got blisters on my fingers!
1: It's now time for what we like to call the Monkees Moment, our tribute to the Prefab Four, the Monkees. And they do relate to the Beatles. Back in 1966, NBC created a TV show called The Monkees. The show is loosely based on the Beatles movie, A Hard Day's Night. NBC was attempting to create an American version of the Beatles. And here are the Monkees from 1966 with their first number one hit, Last Train to Clarksville.

0: don't look.
1: The Beatles didn't look like the Hollywood stars. The Beatles looked like working class guys. They had an attitude. I guess being from Liverpool, that's a working class town. And when we saw these guys on TV, said, wait a minute, they don't look like Fabian. They don't look like Frankie Avalon. They don't look like Elvis. They looked like regular guys, like people you would have hung out with, except their hair was longer. And I picked up on that right away. I said, so that's possible. I could actually do that coming from where I come from.

0: The Beatles with the first track from their 1968 White Album. One of my favorite Beatle albums. I'm always torn. Which is my favorite Beatle album? It's either Abbey Road or the White Album, depending on which side of the bed I wake up on. Today, it's the White Album.
1: Thank you very much.
0: Back in the USSR is the first track on the White Album. Written by Paul McCartney. Paul plays drums on the track. Ringo had temporarily quit the band, but he would return in a couple of weeks. Paul left a bouquet of flowers on Ringo's drum kit upon Ringo's return. Before that, we heard from Elvis with a beautiful remix wearing that nightlife look from the soundtrack to the recent documentary Epic, Elvis Presley in Concert.

0: From July of 1971, Elvis with I've Lost You. It hit number 32 on the Hot 100 and was featured in his documentary film, Elvis, That's the Way It Is. You're listening to The Mop Tops and the King. My name is Steve Chelmsford. Once again, thank you so much for joining me today. I hope you're enjoying today's show.
1: Thank you. They're beautiful.
0: It's time now for what we like to call Mike's List. Our good friend Mike Warren from Worcester, Massachusetts, sent us a list of over 100 Beatles and Elvis covers. I have the list right here. Today we're going to feature a song from Gladys Knight and the Pips, their soulful cover of the Beatles' Let It Be, on the Mop Tops and the King.

0: The Beatles from December of 1964 with No Reply. It was the first track on their Beatles for Sale album, released in the UK. In the USA, it was the first track on the album Beatles 65, released on Capitol Records. The song was written by John Lennon, mostly, and credited to the songwriting partnership of Lennon and McCartney. Before that, we heard from Elvis from 1958 with Hard-Headed Woman. It hit number one on the Hot 100. It was also the first rock and roll song to earn the RIAA designation of gold record.
1: Thank you very much.
0: Hard-Headed Woman was also featured in Elvis's fourth movie, King Creole. It's time now to venture south to the great state of Texas to visit with our very dear friend, Priscilla Rose of Texas, with this week's Spotlight on Elvis.
2: This is Priscilla Rose of Texas with this week's Spotlight on Elvis. 50 years ago, America was celebrating its bicentennial, 200 years since the signing of the Declaration of Independence on July 4th, 1776. Elvis, of course, took part in the bicentennial festivities. Throughout 1976, Elvis donned a baby blue American Eagle jumpsuit at his concerts and added several patriotic songs to his set list. This year, 2026, America is celebrating the semi-quincentennial, or 250th anniversary, more simply referred to as America 250, and it's only fitting that Elvis has a role in this celebration. Graceland is opening a limited-time exhibit called The American Spirit of Elvis Presley. This exhibit features an assortment of artifacts that exemplify Elvis's patriotic legacy. Among the dozens of celebrations going on across the U.S. for America 250, Graceland is hosting an All-American Weekend on July 3rd, 4th, and 5th, with special events including tribute concerts, a gospel brunch, and a fireworks extravaganza set to Elvis's music. Elvis has a prominent seat in American history, and in my humble opinion, his patriotic legacy perfectly complements the America 250 festivities. I'm Priscilla Rose of Texas, wishing my fellow Americans and all who celebrate a very happy 4th of July.

0: Here Comes the Sun from the Beatles, from their 1969 Abbey Road album, written by George Harrison. George sings the lead. A fan favorite indeed. Before that, we heard a magnificent version of America the Beautiful from Elvis, recorded on July 4th, 1976, live on stage in Tulsa, Oklahoma. My name is Steve Chelmsford. I'd like to thank you very much for joining me today on the Mop Tops and the King. I hope you've enjoyed today's show. Special thanks to Derek Shelmerdine, Priscilla Rose of Texas, and all the stations that carry the show. Thank you very much. But most of all, thank you. We'll see you next week. Bye-bye.
1: Elvis has left the building. Thank you and good night.
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7: And that is perfect timing. The time is 1 o'clock. It is Thursday the 30th. You were with Barefoot Charlie. Welcome back to the garden. I was away last week. Been a tumultuous time, hugely tumultuous. And, you know, unfortunately, going ahead, still some uncertainty there. More about that later on. Let's just immediately start with the weather so we can get that one out of the way and then we'll get into some talk and some music.
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7: We've got a current temperature of 15.1, but with the south-southwest wind at around about 15 kilometres an hour, it feels like it's about 10.7. So it's a good 4 to 5 degrees lower, it's what it feels like out in the wind than it is in this somewhat cloudy day. It started a bit sunny. It's clouded up a bit now. Still managed to get in the water today. And yes, the water's cool. It's just feels a bit cool when you get out in the wind. Anyway, rain today. Zip, diddly doo da, nothing. The pressure is 1026.4 and it is falling, which generally means not quite as good weather. Anyway, we should be looking for a top of 15 and it says 15.1. So it looks like we've reached that. Tomorrow, partly cloudy, 6 to 16. Saturday, the 1st of August, another month gone. Can you believe it? 3, that's going to be a cold one. Light the fire to 17 degrees. Sunday, 5 to 19. That looks like a pretty decent sort of day. And then Monday, the back to school day, Monday the 3rd, will be partly cloudy, 6 to 19 degrees. That was the current weather. Well, that is, was, and all the above, the current weather.
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7: Yes, you are with Barefoot Charlie, back to the garden. 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I'd be looking forward to any sort of requests that you've got, but then again, I've got a playlist and I'll just see how I go. I'm going to start with, I'm going to start quietly. And it helps if I'll just plug in my laptop so I can actually play something here. Glad I saw that one. I'm going to start fairly quietly, going to sort of bang it up a little bit and then sort of bring things back down a little. This one is Colin Hay, who's obviously, if you don't know, Man at Work, but he went solo. This is from his Transcendental Highway album, and I love this song and I think it's quite pertinent to how I'm feeling today. This song is called Just Can't Get Over You. Take it away, Colin. I think it's a pretty quiet start. Are you working? It helps if I turn it up.

Colin Hay with "I Don't, Just Don't Think I'll Ever Get Over You." Quite pertinent at the moment for a couple of us out there. One of my listeners, my best mate, CJ. Man, my heart is with you. I'm fucking breaking. Oh, sorry, I can't swear. I'm breaking for you, man. Love you, brother. And this show is dedicated to my friend CJ and to his beautiful, beautiful Evelyn. Man, tough time. Really tough time. I'm just going to change tack a little bit. We've lost a bit of a hero of mine from my childhood, and I reckon there'd probably be a lot of people out there who would have grown up with this guy. Bill Oddie from The Goodies died 5 days ago, about age 85, comedian and conservationist. We lost Tim Brooke Taylor back in 2020. Graham Garden from The Goodies is still alive. To Bill Oddie, to Tim Brooke Taylor, and to the still around Graham Garden, thanks for the memories. A little bit of nonsense before we get back into other bits and pieces. Here we go.

Short and sweet, the theme from seasons 1 to 4, written by Bill Oddie. So he was also a musician, as well as being a comedian and the conservationist, as I said. Very much a bit of a bird watcher, that man. Yeah, anyway, but as I say, thanks for all the memories. Thanks for the goodies, just the nonsense that it was. You know, giant cats, you know, giant Dougal, dogs running around, Ecky Thump, a bit of nonsense on a Sunday night. I think it was... Was it a Sunday night? I can't even remember what day it was on. But then again, that was many, many years ago. And I think the show, what did it say? Let me just have a quick look here. Just go back. Where are we? When did it run from? From 1970 till 1982. And then it was just continued. But it was a great bit of fun when you were growing up. Just a bit of nonsense. Great bit of nonsense. Anyway. Right. So moving on. I feel this like this is going to be a bit of a tough couple of hours. As I say, I've been through a certain amount in the last week or so, being away last week. But there's more so going on. Anyway, it's probably time for some more music. I was just trawling through bits and pieces, as I do sometimes, looking through YouTube, you know, see what's up. You know, look at a bit of Dr. John Campbell or whatever it might be. I like Dr. John Campbell. I think he tells a lot of truth about health. And what is going on in the state of England, but also sometimes worldwide. But also there's another guy that I, you know, look at quite a bit called to do with music, because I love my music as well. You know, I'll watch a little bit of rugby, you know, highlights or whatever it might be. You know, pretty diverse range, but Rick Beato is very much a musician. And if you aren't unsure of the spelling, it's like Beato, B-E-A-T-O. Rick Beato, and he was going through Cure songs and, you know, like, you know, saying what are his favourites. And his number one song was one that I had never heard because it was a B-side and never really released. I think there is now an album called, was it Join the Dots, the B-sides and rarities from The Cure. His favourite song, which wasn't included on the album, and I think, why not? Because the record executives just think of dollars, they don't think of musicality. This one's called The Twilight Garden. It's a new one on me. I hope it's a new one on you too, and that you enjoy it.

0: Darkness, Twilight Garden from The Cure, from Join the Dots, B-Sides and Rarities. Pretty fabulous song. What a soundscape they put out there. Robert Smith is certainly a talented guitarist, and, you know, if you look at the Rick Beato clip about his favourite Cure songs, you get more of the idea of the musicality behind Robert Smith and what he was actually able to do with that band from their early beginnings till, you know, later on in their career when they just got more complex and layered and still distinctly beautiful. That voice of his, one you can't sort of really go past at all, can you? There we are. So, The Cure, yep. One of those bands, wish I'd seen live, but unfortunately never did. A couple of community announcements and then we'll come back into some music, shall we? Let's try this one.
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2: When did you last take the time to do nothing? And when I say nothing, I mean nothing. These days, we rarely give our minds a chance to rest. And as a result, we often feel stressed, overwhelmed by emotions, lost in thought almost half of our waking hours. And everybody just assumes, well, that's life. But it doesn't have to be this way. Meditation shows us how to train the mind to be comfortable at rest. It takes a little practice. We're so used to busyness, but calm? That's new. But when we cultivate clarity like this, we might find we have space for more contentment, more compassion in our lives. And don't worry, you don't have to listen to recorded whale sounds. In fact, if you've got a few minutes and the Headspace app, you can learn to meditate right now.
0: I don't mind a couple of whale sounds. They're perfectly good. I'd love to hear that when I was in the water, but that would be quite amazing. Did you guys know, actually, just what talking about water, what travels faster, the speed of sound in air or in water? It's actually in water. I think it's about 3 times faster, which is, an interesting one, isn't it? It's one of those little factoids that sits in the back of my brain. I just think, that's definitely an interesting one. Anyway, time to get on with some music. These next couple, I'm actually going to play a double play here. And this is for my friend out there in listener land, Floydie. How are you, matey? We're going to start with Disturbed. We're going to start heavy. Then we're going to go softer. And we'll see how we go. First song is Awaken. And the next one will need no introduction. I think I'll probably just play them back to back. So here we go with Disturbed, which is what my mind is. Where's my head at?

Double Play, Disturbed, First Awaken, and then Sound of Silence. That was from the Immortalized album. What a powerful voice, and I've got to say, what a great cover version. One of these days, I might get my finger out of my butt and put together a show of what I consider to be some of the best covers. That one there is pretty damn good, I've got to say. Okay, let's just, I'm going to do the South Coast gig guide twice today. I'll do it now and I'll do it later in the program, just so that if anyone tunes in later, they can hear what's on. So, according to the Far South Coast gig guide, which is on Facebook, I don't think there's anything on tonight, which is a bit strange, but there might be somewhere, who knows. For Friday, we've got Drive Time, Batemans Bay Soldiers Club, 7.30 to 11pm. That's the only thing for Friday. Really? You're kidding me, aren't you? Surely Friday night. Anyway, maybe it's winter, maybe people are just holding up. Saturday, we've got a few things. Okay, Smoke and Mirrors, Grand Hotel Bega, 8.30pm, Saturday the 1st of August. Drive Time at Batemans Bay Soldiers Club again, 7.30 to 11. DJ Gray at Maroombula RSL at 8pm. Roddy Reason, Tarthra Bowling Club, 7pm. Davey Hilder at the Tura Beach Country Club at 7.30. And Driving Sideways, Club Catalina, I'll have to work out where that is, at 7.30. That's the Saturday. Oh, there's still another one. And we've got a B, which is Harvest, presents a tribute to Olivia and Greece. And if you don't know who Olivia is, you're sleeping under a rock. That's in the Club Sapphire Auditorium. Doors are at 7.30. The show is at 8.30. Ticks are $20. Who's in Harvest? Gary Carson-Jones, of course. Colleen Brown, Dean Gray, Jackson Fisher, Julian Gonzalez, and special guests, my friend, Corinne Maslaya. I just don't, you know, she's my friend, but I don't know how to pronounce her last name. And Stacey Mills. So that's Harvest at the Club Sapphire Auditorium, 7.30 on the Saturday. On Sunday, we've got Cara Cohen at the Burmy Beach Hotel from 1 till 4, Porterhouse at the Tarthra Hotel, 3.30 to 6.30, and of Men and Monkeys at Longstocking Brewery, Pambula, at 1pm. So that is the South Coast gig guide. Yeah, anyway, as I say, it is Thursday. It is 1.32. Let's just have a quick look and see if the temperature's gone up or down. I did see it drop before. Oh, no, you silly thing. Where have you... I'll come back to that. Now, right, it's time to just get on with another song. This one was requested the last time I was on air 2 weeks ago and for some reason wouldn't play, and I was, you know, trying to get it to play, and, you know, it seems that if I sort of brought it up on my little Spotify thing, there were two versions of it, one which just would not play at all and the other one which would. This is 6 a.m. and, again, this one's going to be a little bit heavier, I think, and the song, and it's absolutely true, life is beautiful. Enjoy.

bit of a kicker, that one. It's been a while since I've played it to myself a couple of weeks ago. That's from the Heroin Diary soundtrack, but it's probably on an album by 6AM themselves. Yeah, the lyrics in that one, as I say, I hadn't listened to it for a couple of weeks and forgot the lyrics, and somehow, anyway, a little bit disturbing. I'm a bit disturbed as opposed to the band that came before. Anyway. Oh, dear me. Sun has come out again. It's 14.5. Feels like 10.1. It's, yeah, feeling a bit cool out there. So stay warm. Eat healthy foods. Actually, that's what I meant to say after the health check convoy when I did the promo before, is health begins with yourself. You know, it's great to get checked up and get, you know, professional opinion, but basically I believe that your health starts with you. You make the conscious decisions and choices about your health, it starts about how you live your day. Do you exercise? Do you get sunshine? You know, are you eating well? Are you putting good stuff in your body? It starts there. Yes, I mean, it's great to have help. It's great to have, you know, people to help you along, to give you advice on how to fix yourself. But I believe that most health starts with yourself. Anyway, that's my early warning. And this is another early warning. Baby Animals.

0: Baby Animals, Early Warning from their, I'm assuming it's their self-titled debut album called Baby Animals. Led by Suze Dimashi. Now she's been there obviously since the beginning. She is basically the face and the voice of the Baby Animals, and Dave Leslie, who's on guitar and backing vocals. So with the founding members, they have had a bit of a rotating rhythm section over the years, but I believe they're still around. There's a couple of gigs coming up. I'm trying to think if there's a whole bunch of bands playing, including the Shantuzies and Mysex and God knows whatever else, doing the rounds at some stage. I'm trying to think if Baby Animals are on that list as well. I'll have to go back and have a look. Anyway, so that was the Baby Animals. Oh my Lord, it's now 18 minutes to 2 already, so which means that it's time for another one of these things here. Which one am I going to do? This is what I'm going to do. More promo time.
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0: You are back on air with Barefoot Charlie, back to the garden. It is now 1:45 or 1:45. It's amazing how many kids these days can't read a clock unless it's digital, you know, the old hands clocks, analog clocks. It's amazing how many kids can't actually read those clocks. I just find that amazing. It's, you know, very, to my mind, very basic, and something that we should all learn. You know, it sort of helps you with even directions or whatever else, looking at a clock effectively. If you've got 360 degrees, I'm a bit of a maths nerd as well. Anyway, and here's another reason. Did you guys know why there are 360 degrees and not, say, 100 degrees in a revolution? It's because you can divide 360 by so many more numbers than you can 100. If you think of the factors of 360, far outweigh the factors of 100. And so, like, if you go sort of northeast, you can go, well, what's half of 90? Well, that's 45. Whereas if you go, what's half of 25? If it was 100 degrees around a clock, it'd only be 25 degrees from north to east, and that'd be 12 and a half. Yeah. And a half. No, forget that. So that is why we use 360 degrees. It's one of, well, that's what I've heard anyway. Is there any truth in it? Anyway, who knows? Time to move on. Enough blather. Let's go on with Status Quo from, this song was originally recorded in 1972. And again, this is one which was sent to me by my friend CJ. And yeah, brother, I'm thinking of you. Thinking of you in this very hard time. And paper plane.

Status Quo with Paper Plane off their acoustic Stripped Bare album, which has got Rick Parfitt and Francis Rossi on the cover in black and white, naked, but covered with guitars. Yeah, well, it's a good thing it's just not a part of the guitar like the G string. That would be something I would not unsee. Anyway, yes, Status Quo. Yeah, great band. I think, yeah, as I said a couple of good few weeks ago, they formed in 1962, and I just find that bizarre, the year I was born. Wow. What a time, you know. Oh, can we please go back to the 60s and 70s and not have this world that we live in where we're being ruled by demagogues with money and telling us how we should be living and doing things that we don't want, most of us don't want, like data centres, like this, you know, net zero rubbish. Sorry, I think it's rubbish. I believe it's rubbish. I think that climate change is manufactured. I think that numbers are being manipulated. Climate changes all the time. I don't think man-made, if we can contribute 3% of carbon dioxide to the air, I don't think it's our fault. If 97% comes naturally from nature, you prove to me that the 3% that we produce makes a difference and that the 97% doesn't, and you might, you know, I'm willing to be educated. Yeah, anyway, that's, you know, that's the way I see it at the moment. Yeah, as I say, too many people telling us how to live and then doing things. You know, they're going, okay, we've got an energy crisis, and so we need to sort of like, you know, buckle our belts and whatever else. But it's amazing how they can find unlimited power for these data centers, isn't it? All of a sudden, net zero goes out the window because they realize, oh, we're going to need a bucket load. I was going to say another word there, a bucket load of power for these things. Yeah, but all of a sudden, you know, a little while ago we're going, oh no, we're using too much power. You guys need to be conserving more. When, you know, the, what is it, the 100 biggest companies in the world consume, or no, pollute, contributes like 70% of the pollution to the atmosphere. And as to the power they, you know, probably burn up, that's crazy. Anyway, that's just me. But as I say, I wear a tinfoil hat and proudly, because I think there is a lot wrong with the world that which could be put right, and we need to have better representation of and for the people, because I don't believe that politicians are making decisions in our interest. I believe they are subject to the powers above them, the ones that hold the money, the big multinational corporations, be it agricultural, be it pharmaceutical, be it AI or otherwise. Yeah, it's decisions are being made which do not benefit mankind, you and me, the pawns in the game. It's being made by those with all the power. Anyway, that's just entertainment, and this is, that's entertainment.

That's entertainment from The Jam, from their Sound Effects album. As I said, one of the great album covers, which mirrors the BBC's Sound Effects albums, of which there are many and few. Apparently that song only took 10 minutes flat to write. Inspiration, it's saying here. Everyday sights and sounds around his cold Pimlico flat, plus a poem fragment by Paul Drew. Name rings nothing, means nothing to me. Process, dashed off lyrics fast while intoxicated, trimming extra verses later before matching it with a simple four-chord progression. Great band, The Jam, just a three-piece. Paul Weller, Rick Buckler and Bruce Foxton on bass. We lost Rick Buckler as a drummer last year. He was a great drummer. If you haven't heard Funeral Pyre or songs like that, his drumming is just sensational. Saw Paul Weller live, never saw The Jam, would have loved that. I think one more song before we get back into the weather. So this one's an oldie and a goodie. This is Nick Drake, who, again, three albums, died far too young, committed suicide. Oh, my Lord. Never made a success while he was alive, but has been absolutely lauded and by musicians since then. A bit like a Van Gogh, not getting the plaudits he deserved in his time. This one is Free Ride from Nick Drake. Have I played it before? I don't know. From the Pink Moon album, Free Ride.

0: Nick Drake, Free Ride from the Pink Moon album. Sadly missed. What a talent, what a talent. Time for the weather.
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0: Right, it's currently 14.3 degrees, so it's dropped a little bit, but it feels like 8.8, so that's a wind chill factor of about 5.5 degrees. It feels 5.5 degrees cooler than it actually is. That's because of the southwest winds, which are around about the 20 kilometre an hour mark, with gusts up to almost 39 kilometres. Wow, that's fairly gusty. We went through a lot of winter with very calm conditions. To my mind, a mild, beautiful winter, you know, sunny days, not a lot of wind, but we're at the time of year when the winds do pick up again. August winds, you know, can generally go in this place through to about October. I'm only a couple of years local, but this is what I've been picking up. I reckon the last two winters were colder than this. This one's been pretty mild, but yeah, we've felt colder with that wind. It does make a difference. Anyway, we got to 15.1. The top today was meant to be 15 degrees, so that's pretty much it. Whether it's on the slide, I'd say it would be after 2 o'clock. Generally, that's when things start to cool down a bit. Friday, let's have a look at that. 6 to 16 degrees, partly cloudy. Not cloudy. I love to say cloudy rather than cloudy, and that's just me. I'm a nerd. Saturday, 1st of August, sunny, 3 to 17, cold night, cold night. Sunday, 5 to 19, and Monday, back to school or back to work if you work a Monday to Friday job, 6 to 19, partly cloudy. But pretty much, no rain forecast until maybe possibly later next week, Tuesday, Wednesday. Anyway, that was the weather.
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0: Time is 3 minutes past two. You're with Barefoot Charlie on to SEA 104.7 FM. Back to the Garden is the name of the show, because I believe we've got to get ourselves back to the garden, away from this corporatised system which keeps us all enslaved, you know, like little rats on a treadmill. Anyway, you might not agree with me. You can certainly say something if you'd like. 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That text line again, 0484 939 344. Righto. Time to move on at 4 minutes past two. Going back again a few years, back to the 70s. I'm trying to remember what form I was in when I heard. Pretty much I'd be playing, you know, almost two songs back to back, I think. Two songs that made it huge around about, 77? I think I'll have a look in a second. First one, Fleetwood Mac and the beautiful, is it Stevie Nicks on this one? I'll have to, let's have a listen. Yes, it is Stevie Nicks.

beautiful Stevie Nicks with Lindsey Buckingham on guitar, Fleetwood Mac, from their Fleetwood Mac album, that is Landslide. And yes, so that was released in February, I think, 77, I think I was, so I was, yeah, that was a good guess. This next one was released about 2 months earlier than that, another huge album, this one. Actually, you know, I was thinking of Rumours as being the big album. Maybe that was just a year or two later. Maybe it was later in 77. Whereas this one was December 76. This is from Hotel California. You'll know the song. You'll know the band, the Eagles.

Victim of Love, The Eagles from the Hotel California album. Yes, from December 1976, one of those huge ones along with Fleetwood Mac's Rumours. Yeah. So what's happening in the news? Well, have you heard this little weasel called Anthony Fauci has been facing a Senate hearing led by Rand Paul, Senator Ron Johnson, etc., about, you know, what happened during the COVID era, his directives, how he wanted to become more of a celebrity than anything else, and how he's rather enriched himself. And during the questioning that happened, I think just late yesterday, early this morning, he took the Fifth Amendment, which is basically, I will not say anything about that. He, you know, Rand Paul has basically sort of said that, you know, effectively, if you've been subpoenaed and you do not answer the questions, that could be contempt of court and could face criminal charges. The man who's effectively been pardoned since 2014. Why 2014? What was going on then? Some sort of affiliation. There was some things that I saw which sort of said that he had something to do with this H1N1 virus, the bird flu virus, and how, you know, gain of function, he could have possibly had some sort of hand in making it transmissible to mammals. I don't know if that is true or not, but there's a lot of things about Anthony Fauci I do not like. I think the global health reaction during COVID, not just because of him, but I think that he played a large part in influencing what happened around the world, and I don't think it was handled very well. You know, things like, you know, the distribution of remdesivir, which nurses call run, death is near, which was used on patients, and the survival rate of people who had remdesivir is not good and wasn't good, you know, in earlier trials I'm just trying to think, it was Ebola or something like that many years ago, many patients died with remdesivir. And, you know, also the not banning, but basically, you know, I'm just going to use the word banning of all multi-purpose drugs like ivermectin, fenbendazole, hydroxychloroquine, which certainly many, many trials have shown that they had an effect on COVID, much better than what the COVID injections had. But you can't mandate some sort of mRNA injection and unless you say there is nothing else that we can use. And that's how they did it. So Fauci and team basically said there's nothing else that we can take which will combat this, so therefore we authorise the use of this emergency drug, whatever it is. Anyway, I have big problems with that. I was looking back through a text just the other day from May 2021 from a dear, unfortunately departed friend of mine, whose cancer might have been exacerbated by something, I'm not sure, apart from his smoking. Anyway, his daughter at the time, I think around about 27, 28, fit, healthy girl, 3 months after the COVID vaccine rollouts, sudden heart attack, dead, gone. Now, that sort of thing occasionally does happen in, you know, normality, but there's just been too many of those sort of things, you know, died suddenly, to my mind, over the years. But that's, again, me with my tinfoil hat on my soapbox. But Anthony Fauci and people like him, I say bring back Nuremberg-type trials. If the man is guilty, let's find it out and let him find his just desserts. Dessert. That'll come after main course. Anyway, so far, we ain't seen nothing yet, and you ain't seen nothing yet.

Backman Turner Overdrive, or also known as just BTO, with You Ain't Seen Nothing Yet from many years ago. Yep. Anyway, look, I've said before that this couple of weeks has been really quite testing. A dear friend of mine is in absolute critical... a friend of mine is in critical care. And can I say, if the universe speaks to you, act on it. Friday before last, this lovely Evelyn, who's, you know, partner of my best mate in Sydney, we've texted when we were together. Obviously, we'd talk. I'd never called her. And Friday morning, I thought, oh, maybe I should give Ev a call. And I didn't. And maybe now I might not have the chance to talk to her again. Absolutely gut-wrenching. So if the universe gives you a sign, act on it. If it's telling you to call someone, give them a call. Say hello. Tell them you love them. You never know when you might not get another chance. So I'm going to play three songs for Ev, and there's more coming from my mate CJ later on. They'll be followed by one directly after these three for him. One of her favourite bands was Morcheeba, a band I really know nothing about. So these are effectively new on me. These are a bit more laid back. I've heard little bits and pieces, but I haven't actually really gone through them in its entirety. Life gets busy. Anyway, this first one's called Fear and Love, and that'll be followed by, appropriate to me, The Sea. Fear and Love, Morcheeba, from the album Big Calm.

0: Fear and Love, More Cheaper, from the Big Calm album. I'm just going to interrupt, unfortunately, the next track before I play it. I've just got to do some community announcements. So let's go over here. And which one am I going with? I'm going to start with this.
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4: G'day everyone, this is Big Bad Bruce for the Let's Go Show, where we take a trip back in time to the artists and their hits of yesteryear. 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Cheerio.
0: Is he big? Is he bad? I'm sure he's Bruce. At least one of those is right. Anyway, the time now is 20 minutes past, 29 minutes past two, which means in 1 minute, speed zones around schools will be enforced. So please drive carefully, drive to 40 k's an hour or below around our schools, particularly when the students are coming out. And in terms of schools, Eden Public School just across the road, the Blue and White Show tomorrow from 11 till 12 o'clock. The students, some young students will be in for that. And following me on Back to the Garden here at 4 o'clock, will be Mitch Toovey with his after-school run, so stay tuned for that one. For all sorts of information, music and, yes, interesting scientific facts. Righto. Time to get on with back to the music. So again for Evelyn, this is Mochiba again. This one is called The Sea.

Or Chiba with the Sea. I think we'll just segue into another one of Ev's favourites, Unfinished Sympathy from Massive Attack. So hopefully this one will start in just a second. But yep, good taste in music. Here we go.

0: Massive Attack with Sharon Nelson, Unfinished Sympathy, the 2012 remix. That was for Evelyn. Ah, dear me. Unfortunately, when I say unfortunately, time for this again.
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0: Yes, Mitch will be here in about an hour and 15 minutes to take over from me. You're with Barefoot Charlie. Welcome back to the garden. Here's something which is going to be on. Marimbula, August the 14th. So what day is that going to be? I'll have to think about that one. Anyway, that's looks like I think it's probably going to be a Friday. The Far South Film Festival 2026 committee congratulates the 23 finalists selected for the festival. Tickets are on sale now. This will be held in Marimbula at the Twyford with the opening night on Friday, August the 14th, and a full day of films, Q&As, networking and awards ceremony on Saturday, August the 15th. The festival is a showcase celebrating the best of filmmakers' stories from rural, regional and remote areas of Australia. 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Okay, so that is, yes, regional films. A great thing. Filmmaking, a wonderful talent. Yeah, anyway. Right, this next song. I've played three for Ev. This one's for CJ, her man, who's going through a very hard time. My brother, as always. I'm there when you need me. This is the Chili Peppers, Red Hot Chili Peppers. Let's go road tripping.

Hot Chili Peppers, Road Tripping. John Frusciante on guitar, a great guitarist, that man, yep. Along with Anthony Kiedis, Chad Smith and Flea, who, yes, is Australian born. I don't know if he ever comes back to Australia. I believe he used to have a place in Congo up near Maria. I don't know if he still does. Anyway, time is 2:48, so school will be out soon. As I say, school zones are enforced, 40 kilometres or an hour or below, please. Wouldn't want anything to happen to you. Temperature-wise, 14.9, feels like it's 9.7, so yeah, this is about a 5 degree wind chill factor out there, so stay warm. Take every day as it comes and find the best in it, because you never know when it could be one of your last ones. Anyway, time to move on, and I'm thinking about, there's a number of so many bands, so many artists that I haven't played. I'll try and get round to them all. Occasionally my brain goes, oh, I haven't played them, Here's one, here's a band I don't think I've played before, Green Day, Wake Me Up When September Comes. From American Idiot.

Green Day, Wake Me Up When September Ends, from the American Idiot album. Yeah, a band that I haven't played before, but at some stage I'll get into a little bit more Green Day. Time is 7 minutes, or almost 6 minutes to 3 o'clock. School will be coming out soon across the road. As I say, drive carefully around school zones. Look after yourself, look after everyone. Be kind, be loving. And while I'm talking about it, send love if you can. You know, whether you know the man or not, you probably wouldn't know the man and the woman, CJ and Ev, if you can. I don't care if you believe in God, but if you can, pray and send love to those two. They desperately need it. Yeah. Be kind to each other. Anyway, time to move on. Let's get into some Australian content. I haven't played it some since almost the beginning of the show. So it's time for a little bit of The Cruel Sea. Have I played this one before? I don't know. Yeah, from the album of the same name, Honeymoon Is Over, baby. Never gonna be the same that way again.

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0: 14.7, feels like 10.1, no rain, relative humidity, quite dry at 41%, maybe middle of next week you might get a bit of rain, who knows. Wind has eased off a little bit, around about 15 k's an hour southwest, up to about 24 k's an hour with gusts. Pressure, you know, a minute ago it said it was rising, now it's saying it's falling, So it's 1026.6 anyway. And the cloud looks like it's broken up a little bit. There's a little bit more blue sky out there. Friday, partly cloudy, 6 to 16. Saturday, the cold night, 3 to 17 with a sunny day. Sunday, also sunny with 5 to 19. And Monday, 6 to 19 and a partly cloudy day. That was the weather at 2 minutes past 3.
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0: And you are with Barefoot Charlie, back to the garden. I've got just a bit under an hour to go before Mitch Tuvey comes in with the after-school run. As I say, it's now 3 minutes past three. So I hope that you're having a lovely day and I hope that life is good for you. Think of others when they're going through hard times. Be kind. Start by being kind to yourself. That's probably the most important thing. You know, good times, bad times, we've got to be kind to ourselves. We can't live too much in the past. We've got to live in the present as much as anything. But, yeah, I know we all think about, question the past, worry about the future. The time is now as much as possible. So just be kind to yourself, look after yourself, get some sunshine, get some exercise, eat well, etc., etc., etc. Anyway, we had Miss You Love by Silverchair. I'm going to go on a bit of a love theme for the moment. I'm going to play a tried, tested and true. Have I played it before? I can't remember. Roxy Music starts with now I'm saying it, I think, yes, I probably have, starts with the footsteps. Love is the drug. And I need to score.

Roxy Music from, I believe, their fifth album, Siren, which has got Jerry Hall on the cover. Jerry Hall went from Brian Ferry to Mick Jagger, and where else has she been? Oh, Rupert Murdoch, yeah. She liked a good-looking man, and then she liked one with lots of money. Oh, funny that. Right. Anyway, from Love is the Drug to an Australian icon, The Loved Ones, with The Loved One.

The loved ones with the loved one. Yes, there's many of those out there. Yes, many loved ones. Some definitely deserving of love because they're just beautiful people. Smart, intelligent, a little bit kooky, but just beautiful. Beautiful. Beautiful, beautiful people. Time is 12 minutes past three. As I say, I'm on the downhill slide before we get Mitch in here for the after-school run. Let's go with a bit of one of my favourite artists of all time, probably. I was just thinking, is this... yes, this is definitely one of his Berlin Trilogy. And if I talk about a Berlin Trilogy, hopefully you'll know who I'm talking about. Mr. Bowie. This is from the first of the trilogy. The albums from the trilogy were Low, Heroes and Lodger. The first two, you know, certainly critically acclaimed. Lodger did not get as much acclaim. Still some songs on there I really like. You know, I think I played early on I Am a DJ from that album. And there's a couple other songs that I just need to play off it because, you know, they're stuck in my head. Low's an album I've never actually heard the entire thing and never listened to it from cover to cover. I think I'll just have to set myself up one time and give it a listen. But this song, you will all know. This is a classic, Sound and Vision.

David Bowie, Sound and Vision from the Low album. The album's Low, Heroes and Lodger, as I say, from that trilogy. My sister had Lodger, and that's what I know. Heroes, when it was recorded, I believe they had microphones set at different levels, and depending on how close the microphones were to Bowie and how loud he was singing, whether they'd switch on or off. But you had, you know, the brilliance of Brian Eno working with him, and producer Tony Visconti, as well as some incredibly talented musicians. One of those voices you can't forget, Miss David Bowie. He produced some great stuff. I've got to go back through the Black Star album as well. A few others. There's probably a lot to discover. You know, I think apart from his first album in school, I had every album that he'd made up until that time, until around about 1980 when I left school. Thank you, Billy Mutton, who was a young maths teacher who's still teaching maths, I believe, these days, and he's well lauded, but he taped me all the Bowie albums that he had, and thank you for that, because I just loved those albums. And from and I suppose the tie-in, if you look at that, like David Bowie, and then you got Roxy Music a couple of songs before, the tie-in is Eno, because Eno was one of the original members of Roxy Music for the first couple of albums, I think it was, before he left, but then went on to become an incredible arranger, producer, and do his own stuff. I'll have to get into some of his albums too, like I think it's Music for Airports or something like that, a bit of ambient stuff. Love that. Anyway, David Bowie had a lot of people that he championed. You know, he was working with Mark Boland. I would have loved to have heard what they would have done together before Mark Boland killed himself. And another one, of course, and then there was Lou Reed from Velvet Underground, and you know, he helped reshape him with the Transformer album, him and Mick Ronson, because Mick Ronson, who was guitarist for Spiders for Mars, was an incredible arranger, pretty much self-taught. I think he was a brickie or something like before that, or just a general labourer, but an incredible musician. Another one we lost years ago to cancer. But they helped, both Bowie and Ronson helped also produce Iggy Pop's Lust for Life album, and which is something we should all have, and not the album necessarily. I'm just saying we should have a Lust for Life, and this is the title track, Lust for Life. Ignatius Pop, real name Jimmy Jewel Osterberg.

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2: Now I think it's time for another double play. Someone I don't think I've actually played at all over my, what's this, show 19 or something like that, whatever it's been. This guy called Spruce Stringbean. Have I got that correct? Bruce Springsteen. I'm one of these first album people. Not necessarily every first album because some of them are particularly atrocious, but this one grabbed me. If I said the song Blinded by the Light, you go, oh, Manfred Mann's Earth Band. But no, it was actually written by Bruce Springsteen, and he started as a musician, I think, around about 70, 71, so he's been around for quite some time. Double play. First, we're going to have Blinded by the Light, and then it's going to be Does This Bus Stop at 82nd Street? First up, Blinded by the Light, Springsteen version.

Bruce Springsteen from the Greetings from Asbury Park, New Jersey album, which was his debut album. That is the opening track for the album. Later covered by Manfred Mann, as I said, which became a bit of a hit. Bruce went on to become a bit of a hit himself, didn't he? What? Let's just have one more quick look at the gig guide for this weekend. So, tomorrow, Friday, if you can get to Bateman's, it must be almost 3 hours away. Drive time, we're playing at the Soldiers Club, 7.30 through till 11. Saturday, that's the only gig for Friday that I'm showing at the moment. Saturday, we've got Smoke and Mirrors at the Grand Hotel Bega at 8.30. Drive time, Bateman's Bay Soldiers Club again, 7.30 to 11. DJ Gray at Maroombula RSL at 8pm. Rodney Reason, Tathra Bowling Club at 7pm. 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Driving Sideways at Club Catalina at 7.30. And the last thing for Saturday's Harvest presents a tribute to Olivia and Grease at the Club Sapphire Auditorium. Doors from 7.30, show at 8.30. Ticks $20, sorry. Gary Carson-Jones, Colleen Brown, Dean Gray, Jackson Fisher, Julian Gonzalez, special guests Stacey Mills and my friend Corinne Maslaya. Sunday, we've got Cara Cohen at the Burmy Beach Hotel, 1 till 4. Porterhouse at the Tathra Hotel, 3.30 to 6.30. And of Men and Monkeys at Longstocking Brewery, Pambula at 1pm. So there we go. That's the gig guide for this week and for Friday. And yes, well, as I say, only one thing for Friday and for the rest of the weekend. Now, time to move on. Let's have a little bit of... Oh, that's right, I'm going with the second one of the Springsteens, aren't I? This one's called Does This Bus Stop at 82nd Street? Again, from the Asbury Park, New Jersey. Greetings from Asbury Park, New Jersey album.

0: I just love that song. I don't know why. I love the way it starts. I love the way it finishes. It's just so different. Hey, bus driver, keep the change. Bless your children. Give them names. Don't trust men who walk with canes. Fabulous, fabulous. And then Uptown in Harlem, she throws a rose to some lucky young matador. Beautiful, beautiful finish. This is why Springsteen is such a songwriter and why he became such a huge, huge name. And that was, yes, as I say, his first album. But, you know, you can tell Clarence Clemons over the top of all that and some of the other guys in the band, the Gary Talents of this world, etc. Sometimes I think debut albums are just something to absolutely cherish, listen to, you know, love. Righto, it's sort of, we are sort of in the sort of wind down of this show, Back to the Garden. I've got 23 minutes remaining. I'm just wondering if I'm going to need to stick another song in here somewhere, or do I just keep on talking? Maybe I'll just play another song. This is something which we all want. We all want to make it right. Tim Buckley from his Greetings from LA album. This is a bit of a strange one. We want our lives to be right, but make it right. I think he's talking about with a woman. Here we go.
1: That's nice to hear.
2: Okay.
0: And again, I love the start of this. In the studio, just playing around.

0: Beat me, whip me, spank me, I'll make it right again. Tim Buckley. And now, that one wasn't keying up.
1: Hi, I'm Robin. I'm inviting you to listen to a show called The Sounds of Living Water every Monday morning between 9 a.m. and 10 a.m. on 2SEA Community Radio.

Let's see if this other one works this time. Will it work? Will it work? No, it won't. You little rat bag. I was meant to be playing the awkward promo again. Not to worry. Which I'll just do without for a minute. Yeah, we're in the downhill run. That was Tim Buckley from the Greetings from LA album, Make It Right. Key little bugger. Another brilliant musician we lost way too soon. Absolutely unique voice. And time for a little bit more Australian content. Bit of Gotcha and Kimbra. Gautier and Kimbra, somebody that I used to know.

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I'm going straight into a bit of Led Zeppelin. Thank you. Thank you. From my friend CJ.

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We all have people that we love. There's a little bit of an outro coming in just a second, but such a great song. What a band. They could do anything.

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It's been a tough time. It really has been a tough time. Sending you my love. I hope that you, if you're listening out there, can send some love their way too. I haven't really said what's going on apart from bad stuff. I'm going to leave you with another Zeppelin from my friend CJ. This one here. Until next week, the Rain Song. Bye-bye.

0: Well, then turn it up.
1: Because it's time for...
2: The After School Run. The After School Run. The After School Run.

After School Run on 2 SEA. I'm Mitchell Tovey, and it's fantastic to have your company for another Thursday afternoon. Well, we are already here in July, and it's hard to believe that tomorrow we'll flick the calendar, or 2 days' time, we'll flick the calendar over to August. Term 3 is well underway, winter is certainly making itself known, and whether you're driving home from work, just finishing school, or simply relaxing at home, thank you so much for choosing to spend the next hour with me. We've got another huge show lined up today. We'll celebrate 3 fascinating national days being marked all around the world, look back at some incredible moments from history and all that happened on this day, and celebrate a handful of famous birthdays. Have another round of movie trivia with one of Australia's greatest films, discover some amazing science stories from around the globe, and of course we'll have plenty of fantastic music along the way. So wherever you are this afternoon, turn the radio up, get comfortable, and let's get started with Billy Ocean with Caribbean Queen.

today is the International Day of Friendship. This is the biggest worldwide observance on July 30, officially recognised by the UN in 2011. The idea is simple. Friendship can help build peace between cultures, countries and communities. The UN encourages schools, community groups and individuals to use the day to celebrate kindness, understanding and respect. In today's world where people can connect instantly across the globe, friendships often stretch across different countries, languages and cultures. Whether it's a schoolmate, a sporting teammate, someone you've met online through a shared hobby, or simply a neighbour who's always there to lend a hand, friendships play a huge role in our well-being. Research has shown that strong friendships don't just make us happier, they can actually improve our physical health. People with close friends often experience the lower stress levels, better mental health, and even longer life expectancy. That's because having someone to talk to during difficult times can reduce anxiety and help us cope with challenges. Friendship also teaches us valuable life skills like empathy, trust, teamwork, and communication. So today is a great excuse to send someone a message, make a phone call, catch up over a coffee, or simply thank someone who's always there for you. Good friends are one of life's greatest treasures, and today is all about celebrating them. I'll be back with our second National Day right after 9 to 5 by Dolly Parton.

Our second celebration today is definitely one for anyone with a sweet tooth. National Cheesecake Day, and despite its name, cheesecake isn't actually a cake in the traditional sense. It's more closely related to a tart or baked custard. Historians believe that versions of the cheesecake date back to more than 4,000 years to ancient Greece. In fact, historians say that athletes competing in the very first Olympic Games were served cheesecake because it was believed to provide energy before competition. Cheesecake has become so popular because it's incredibly versatile. You can top it with strawberries, blueberries, raspberries, chocolate, caramel, passion fruit, lemon, mango, Oreo biscuits, or even Tim Tams. Some bakeries now make cheesecake-inspired milkshakes, ice creams, and donuts, proving there's almost no limit to what people will do with this classic dessert. Today is about enjoying one of the world's most favourite desserts, whether it's homemade, bought by a bakery, or shared with family and friends after dinner. I'll be back with our third and final National Day right after Beds Are Burning by Midnight Oil.

Well, our final observance today is a much more serious one. Every year on the 30th of July, the world marks the World Day Against Trafficking in Persons, established by the United Nations to raise awareness about one of the world's most serious human rights issues. Human trafficking involves people being exploited through forced labour, forced criminal activity or sexual exploitation, often through deception, threats or violence. Millions of people worldwide are affected, making it a truly global problem that crosses borders and impacts communities everywhere. While the topic is confronting, the message of the day is ultimately one of hope. Every rescue, every conviction, and every survivor who rebuilds their life is a reminder that progress is possible when communities work together. It's What About Me by Moving Pictures.

0: That was Moving Pictures with What About Me right here on 2SEA's The After School Run. Right after a quick sponsors break, I'll be back with July the 30th's famous birthdays. Stay tuned.
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0: 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We are back on 2SEA's The After School Run with me, Mitchell Tuvey, and it is time for our famous birthdays. Famous birthdays on the 30th of July include Arnold Schwarzenegger, born in 1947. This bodybuilding legend, seven-time Mr. Olympia, Hollywood superstar, or The Terminator, Predator and True Lies, and former governor of California. Also born today in 1963, Lisa Kudrow, the Emmy Award-winning actress, best known as the unforgettable Phoebe Buffay in Friends, one of television's most iconic sitcoms. Lawrence Fishburne, born in 1961, the acclaimed actor from The Matrix, John Wick and Boys in the Hood, with a career spanning more than five decades. Also Christopher Nolan, born in 1970, one of the world's most celebrated filmmakers, directing blockbusters including The Dark Knight Trilogy, Inception, Interstellar and the Oscar-winning Oppenheimer. Also Hilary Swank, born in 1974, the two-time Academy Award-winning actress known for Boys Don't Cry and Million Dollar Baby. And also our musical birthday belongs to the incredible Kate Bush, born in 1958. One of Britain's most innovative singer-songwriters, Kate burst onto the music scene in 1978 with Wuthering Heights, becoming the first female artist to reach number one in the UK with a self-written song. Throughout the 80s, she became known for her theatrical performances, poetic lyrics and her unique voice, producing classics like Running Up That Hill, Cloud Busting, Babushka and Hounds of Love. In 2022, Running Up That Hill experienced an extraordinary resurgence after being featured in Stranger Things, introducing her music to a whole new generation and returning the song to number one in more than 35 years after its original release. She's regarded as one of the most influential female artists in her modern music. It's now time for her debut song, Wuthering Heights, on 2SEA's The After School Run.

A very happy birthday to Kate Bush. Well, on this day, July the 30th, in history, the very first FIFA World Cup is won. We begin in 1930 when football history was made in Montevideo, Uruguay. After more than 2 weeks of competition, Uruguay defeated Argentina 4-2 to win the very first FIFA Cup. In 1971, Apollo 15 landed on the moon. Astronauts David Scott and James Irwin landed on the moon aboard Apollo 15, and this wasn't just another moon landing, it changed lunar exploration forever. Apollo 15 became the first mission to use the lunar roving vehicle, often called the moon buggy. For the first time, astronauts could travel several kilometres across the moon's surface instead of remaining close to their spacecraft. On the 30th of July 1965, US President Lyndon B. Johnson signed legislation creating medical care and Medicaid, two healthcare programs that transformed medical care for millions of Americans. In 2003, the last Volkswagen Beetle rolls off the production line. Originally designed during the 30s, the Beetle became famous after World War II thanks to its simple engineering, reliability and distinctive rounded shape. It eventually became one of the best-selling cars in automotive history, with more than 20 million built worldwide. And finally, on this day, in 2020, NASA launched one of its most ambitious space missions ever, the Perseverance rover. Blasting off aboard an Atlas V rocket from Cape Canaveral, Perseverance travelled for around 7 months before landing safely inside Jezero Crater on Mars in February 2001. Perseverance also carried a tiny helicopter called Integrity, which made history by becoming the first aircraft to ever achieve powered flight on another planet. And that's what's happened today, July the 30th, in history. It's Don't Speak, by No Doubt.

Well, it's time to make our afternoons a little smarter with 2SEA's The Science Segment. And trust me, the universe has been incredibly busy. Let's head out into deep space first, where scientists just discovered that Venus might be actively tearing itself apart from within. For the longest time, we assumed Venus was just a geological dead rock, but a fresh study shows that those massive rift valleys scarring its surface are completely active and expanding right now due to immense internal pressure. Moving from cosmic drama to a major medical twist 60 years in the making, researchers have just realised they didn't fully understand how the world's most common diabetes drug, metformin, actually works. Everyone assumed it strictly targeted the liver and the gut, but a new report revealed that the medication secretly plugs directly into a hidden control centre in the brain to regulate blood sugar. Finally, for our fun story of the week, marine biologists tracking wild killer whales reported a totally bizarre behaviour. Orcas are ramming giant sunfish so violently that the fish literally explode. The craziest part is the whales often swim away without eating a single bite, leading researchers to believe that the orcas aren't hunting at all. They're just playing a highly aggressive game of underwater bumper cars for their own entertainment. Well, that's what scientists have discovered in the past week here on the 2SEA's The Science Segment. It's now one of the greatest songs by the Eurythmics. Here Comes the Rain Again.

0: Well, history certainly never stands still, does it? From the birth of the modern motor car to incredible moon missions, Olympic legends and mysteries that still haven't been solved, July 30th has certainly earned its place in the history books. We're going to take a short break, but when we come back, it's time for one of my favourite parts of the show, movie trivia. I'll give you one little hint, not a clue, just something to get you thinking. Today's movie features one of the most famous vehicles in Australian cinema. We'll find out after a short break on 2SEA's The After School Run.
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0: All right, it's that time of the afternoon again, movie trivia. On 2SEA's The After School Run with me, Mitchell Tovey. As always, I'll give you four clues, and if you think you know today's movie, send through your guesses while the next song is playing. You can text the studio on 0484 939 344 or get in touch through the 2SEA Facebook page. I'll reveal the answer as soon as the song finishes. Here are today's clues. Clue 1. This Australian film was released in 1994 and became one of the country's biggest international success stories. Clue 2. Three unlucky friends travel thousands of kilometres across the Australian outback in a battered old lavender-coloured bus. Clue 3. The stars include Terence Stamp, Hugo Weaving and Guy Pearce, all with three delivering performances that have become legendary in Australian cinema. And your fourth and final clue, the soundtrack is packed with disco and pop classics, including songs by Gloria Gaynor, Village People, ABBA, Charlene and C.C. Penciston, making it almost as famous as the movie itself. Know the answer? Get those guesses coming in now while we play one of the movie's biggest anthems, I Will Survive by Gloria Gaynor.

0: Welcome back to 2SEA's The After School Run. I gave you four clues and the song I Will Survive by Gloria Gaynor. And if you guessed the famous Aussie movie, Priscilla, Queen of the Desert, you were absolutely right. Released in 1994, Priscilla quickly became one of Australia's most celebrated films, winning the Academy Award for Best Costume Design and earning praise around the world for its humour, heart and unforgettable characters. The story follows drag performers Tick, Adam and Bernadette as they travel from Sydney to Alice Springs aboard their famous lavender bus, Priscilla. Taking their Carabay show into the heart of the Australian outback, along the journey they encounter incredible landscapes, unforgettable characters and plenty of unexpected adventures, while exploring themes of friendship, acceptance and being true to yourself. One of the things that made the film so memorable was its incredible soundtrack. Rather than using original songs, the filmmakers filled it with disco and pop classics that perfectly match the colourful performances on screen. Hits like I've Never Been to Me, Go Wests, I Will Survive, Finally, Mamma Mia, I Love, The Nightlife, Shake Your Groove Thing and Fernando became forever linked with the movie. The soundtrack itself was a huge commercial success, reaching top five on the Australian Albums Chart, and it helped introduce many younger audiences to some of the biggest disco songs ever recorded. The success of the film didn't stop there. It inspired award-winning stage musicals that's been performed in Sydney, London, West End, Broadway and all around the world. Even today, more than 30 years after the movie's first hit cinemas, Priscilla remains one of Australia's greatest film exports, celebrated for its spectacular costumes, brilliant humour, iconic soundtrack and positive message about friendship, diversity and acceptance.
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0: Let's continue today's show with one of the strangest publicity stunts you'll ever hear about. Back in 1998, the tiny outback town of Speed in Victoria decided it wanted a little more attention. The town's name has always made people smile, so local residents came up with a brilliant idea. They struck a deal with the internet company PowerCore, or ICD, and officially changed the town's name to Speed Kills for 1 month to promote road safety. The campaign attracted television crews, newspaper reporters and radio stations from all over Australia, and with the tiny farming community suddenly becoming national news. The publicity worked brilliantly. People who had never heard of Speed suddenly knew exactly where it was, and the campaign reminded motorists to slow down and drive safely. Once the promotion finished, the town happily returned to its original name, but it had already earned a place in Australian trivia. Today, Speed only has around 40 permanent residents, yet it's become one of Australia's most photographed little towns thanks to its famous road sign. Travellers regularly pull over to snap a selfie beside the sign before continuing their journey through country to Victoria. It just goes to show sometimes the smallest towns can make the biggest headlines. Now for one of my favourite power ballads of the 80s, Is This Love by Whitesnake.

Here's a story that could only happen in the countryside. Imagine you're standing at the crease, waiting for the next ball, and suddenly the game comes to a complete stop. Not because of rain, because a bull has wandered onto the field. That's exactly what happened recently during a local cricket match at England. Players, umpires and spectators could only stand back and watch as a large bull casually strolled across the outfield as though it had every right to be there. No one dared get too close and play was suspended while the unexpected guest explored the ground at its own leisurely pace. Clips of the interruption quickly spread across social media, with plenty of people joking that the bull deserved the Player of the Match award for making the biggest impact on the game. Others suggested it was simply trying to improve the batting lineup or auditioning as the team's newest opening bowler. It's a reminder that no matter how carefully you organise a sporting event, sometimes nature has other ideas, and occasionally the most memorable moments happen between deliveries rather than during them. Well, it's getting closer to 5 o'clock, and I'll be right back to wrap up today's after-school run right after Listen to Your Heart by Roxette.

Well, that's just about all the time we have for the Thursday afternoon, this Thursday afternoon. I hope you've enjoyed spending the last hour with me as much of it as I've enjoyed your company. Today we look back at some remarkable moments that happened on the 31st of July, from Kate Bush to NASA's mission sending back the very first close-up photographs of Mars and a first for FIFA. We celebrated some famous birthdays, tested your movie knowledge with Australian classic The Adventures of Priscilla, Queen of the Desert, and hopefully learned a few fascinating facts along the way. That's what I love about this show. Every week we discover something new. One minute we're talking about Australian history, the next we're travelling into space, learning about science, or revisiting an iconic movie soundtrack. There's always a great story waiting just around the corner. If you missed any part of today's program, don't worry. There'll be plenty more coming up next Thursday with a brand new edition of the After School Run. We'll have more national days, more famous birthdays, more incredible moments from history, another movie to guess, plenty of fascinating science, and of course, another fantastic mix of music to get you through your Thursday afternoon. Until next Thursday, I'm Mitchell Toovey. This has been the After School Run, and I'm wishing you the rest of a fantastic evening. Goodbye.

0: I'm just arriving at Roddy Lee's Vault of Vinyl for the Pophead's Hour of Power. Hope he's in.
1: Jane Arakawa.
0: Pophead's musicologist, Roddy Lee.
1: Come in.
0: And I join Pophead's musicologist, Roddy Lee, at this time in the Vault of Vinyl for the Hour of Power.
1: Yes, here we are again in the Vault of Vinyl, Jane.
0: We've dropped out.
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0: Roddy.
1: Yeah?
0: I'm excited.
1: So am I.
0: Because today, in the Pophead's Hour of Power, it's back-to-back tracks, Series 3.
1: Yes, and it's a case of the less we say, the more we play.
0: Well, Roddy, let's get today's program underway. So, Roddy, what's the theme for today's back-to-back tracks Hour of Power?
1: Jane, today we have a program of rare soul shakers and heartbreakers from the mid to late 1960s.
0: Oh, wow!
1: It was in the mid-1980s that I bought a selection of soul albums on the obscure English Kent Modern label. These LPs are full of wonderful American soul offerings that were not commercial successes. And it's this fact that these tracks were so rare and obscure that made them so popular in the clubs in the north of England. Generally speaking, it was the DJs who discovered these old records that gave them life that in turn led to the term Northern Soul. Well, today we're going to play as many of those as we can fit into 1 hour of power as a salute to Northern Soul.
0: Okay, a salute to Northern Soul. All right, I'm game. Let's get that turntable spinning.
1: I'm going to start off with Eddie Bishop from 1965, Call Me.

0: It's a salute to Northern Soul, and that was Call Me by Eddie Bishop.
1: And this is Diane Newby, the year 1966, the song What You're Putting Me Through.

0: Diane Newby, What You're Putting Me Through.
1: You will recognise some of these songs in today's playlist, but probably not the version we have here from Kent Modern Records.
0: I'm warming up, Roddy.
1: This is Chuck Jackson and his recording of 1964 of I Just Don't Know What to Do With Myself.

0: Nice one. Northern Soul today, folks, and that version of I Don't Know What to Do With Myself was by
1: Chuck Jackson.
0: Okay.
1: Here's a beauty. It's Mari Knight and the

0: Cry Me a River. Great version by
1: Mari Knight in 1965.
0: Okay.
1: Next in our salute to Northern Soul is some tasty R&B, courtesy of Lowell Fulsom. From 1966, this is Talk.

0: Lowell Fulsom, talking woman, in today's Salute to Northern Soul.
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0: loving these rare and obscure soul shakers from the 1960s. That was the Johnny Otis Show, Country Girl, from 1966.
1: And now we skip to 1968 and J.J. Jackson's instrumental shaker, Something for My People.

0: Wow, what a voice! Joe Hinton. Funny how time slips away.
1: Which leads us to the Marriotts. Tell it like it is.

0: from 1968.
1: Tell it like it is.
0: Up we get, Jane.
1: Okay.
0: For Darrow Fletcher. It's 1967 and his song is called Changing by the Minute.

0: Roddy's dancing to the sounds of Northern Soul. Darrow Fletcher, Changing by the Minute. Who's next with a rare and obscure Northern Soul stomper?
1: Next, we hit 1968 with Marvin L. Sims and Get Off My Back.

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0: Marvin L. Sims, Get Off My Back, from 1968.
1: And we're still in 1968 with Bobby Connolly. And he is reminiscing that a whole lot of soul

0: A Whole Lot of Soul is Gone by Bobby Connolly.
1: Jane, here's the king of the blues. Yes, it's B.B. 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

0: Jackie Wilson lifted higher and higher.
1: Jane, our penultimate selection in today's Salute to Northern Soul was indeed a flop when released in 1963. But during the 1970s, the song gained attention when club DJs found it, played it, and boy, the punters danced. Here is the Tammies, Going Wild with the

0: fabulous selection of rare and obscure soul shakers we've had today in Roddy's Salute to Northern Soul Hour of Power.
1: And we wrap today's program in 1967 with the Barkays. A final stomp in the vault of vinyl. Jane, this is Soul Finger.
0: Roddy Lee, Pophead's musicologist. Thanks for the memories.
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0: got the music. Pretty, pretty, pretty, pretty music. I got the music in me, yeah.
1: Well, well, welcome along to the 60s DJ Show. What a start to the show that was. I've Got the Music in Me by Thelma Houston. That was an album track from 1975, but we are going to keep that theme going. We want a bit of feel-good factor here on the 60s DJ Show today. So we've got some great 60s, 70s, and even a few 80s songs, appropriate 80s songs, hand-picked for the show. But we are moving on with this one here from Carole King.

1971 there, a number six in the UK, a number one in the US for Carole King, I Feel the Earth Move. Oh, I can't wait to for you to hear the rest of these songs. It's going to be amazing. Anyway, here's Candy Stanton for you.

show. Oh, that's Pure Liberation there from Candy Stanton, number 2 in the UK, 20 in the US from 1976. And here's a little bit of Arthur Conley coming your way from 1967. That was a really good year. That's what happens when you press the wrong button.

my mic on during that song there. I hope you didn't hear me singing. I very much doubt it. I'm usually kind of mouth it instead of singing it. But that was Arthur Conley, number 7 and a number 2 in the US for Sweet Soul Music. This next song here is by an artist I absolutely love, Van Morrison. Van Morrison, Bright Side of the Road, baby.

cheer you up over the winter blues and get you recovering for the summer coming up. Nothing will. That was Van Morrison, Bright Side of the Road from 1979. And here's a little bit of Matthew Wilder. This is one of the ones from the early 80s, but I think it really fits into the feel-good factor of this show. And this is Break My Stride.

Matthew Wilder, January, February 1984, number 4 in the UK, number 5 in the US for Matthew Wilder there. So that gets you walking. That's a great little walking tune, that. Nothing's going to break your stride, isn't it? But this one will definitely get you dancing. Come on, it's a 60s DJ feel-good factor. Let's go.

The one and only Kenny Loggins from 1984, number 6 in the UK, number 1 in the US with Footloose from the movie of the same name with Kevin Bacon. Do you remember that one? How could you forget it? But we're moving on with this one here from... Who's it by again? It says Quiet Riot, but that's not quite true. I'm not sure who it is. I think it's Slade. It's Slade. And this is Come On, Feel the Noise, baby.

Slade. It definitely is Slade. From 1973, their number one, Come On, Feel the Noise. And we're moving forward to 1982 here for a cheeky

1982, the Jai Jules Band, Centrefold. Well, there's absolutely no chance of me finding any of my exes in a centrefold, that's for sure. Anyway, too many jokes. I think I should just move on here. Too many jokes. Anyway, here we're moving on to 1978 here with this one for the Taverns and More Than a Woman.

twice now that my show notes have sent me on a bum steer, as they say. That was not the Tavares. That, of course, was the Bee Gees there. I think that was 1978, if I'm not mistaken. Here's Dexy's Midnight Runners, a number one, both sides of the pond for them in 1982 with Come On, Eileen, Baby.

Well, that was Dexy's Midnight Runner there from 1982, August of 1982. Number one, Both Sides of the Pond for them. Come on, Eileen. So we're moving on with this one. This is a bit of a slower one, but it's got that really good feel-good vibe to it. It's John Mellencamp, number 25 in the UK and reached number one in the US. Why did that not do so well in the UK? I don't know, because it's an absolute classic song. It's Jack and Diane.

about Jack and Diane. Two kids just doing the best that they can. I guess that's all we're doing. We're all doing the best that we can. Sometimes it's not good enough, is it? But sometimes it is. Here's a little bit of John. No, it's not John Devitt. It's Hermits. And I'm into something good, baby.

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I hope the winter blues are starting to brush off your shoulders as you listen to these songs. So you're into something good with this next song with the Turtles and Happy Together. Here live on the 60s DJ Show.

Well, that was the Monkees in Pleasant Valley Sunday. It won't be long till we're having pleasant Sundays in the garden with barbecues and a few beers or whatever. Whatever you fancy. It won't be long now, folks. It won't be long now. But we are moving on. And this is the last song of the show, by the way, I must say. So thank you very much for popping in. I've really loved having you. Thank you very much for having me. And this one here is from Bill Medley from November 1987. Wow, that's probably the latest song I've ever played. A number one in the US, a number six in the UK. And I've had the time of my life, baby.

0: it's all down to you and all the supporters. Thank you very much. And I'll catch you again later in another episode next week. Thank you very much. And remember, 60s forever. Keep it loud and keep it real.
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4: Hey Trovers, welcome to episode 82 of Aussie Trove. Here we go again with another ripper show full of real Oz music from real Oz artists. Guaranteed there's none of that AI slop that commercial networks are knowingly serving up these days. I'm Brett and I'm coming to you from Phoenix FM on Jarrah Country in central Victoria and across the Community Radio Network. And this week we have no less than seven new acts to feature on Aussie Trove, some well-established and some just starting their journey, but all new to the Trove. The new acts that we do have include MFV from Wollongong, Aaliyah Sharp from the Blue Mountains, Rage Flowers from Sydney, Davey from Brisbane, and Quasi and Shock Corridor from Melbourne. And returning with their next offerings are Racquetball, Eliza Hull, Horse, Clam, Polly, and Rara Viper with their collab with Little Guilt. We get things underway this week by heading to Melbourne and featuring for the first time Alice Thorne. Alice released her debut solo single and a follow-up in June, and then on the 17th of July released her debut LP called All Right, Just Tired. It features the two singles that have been released and seven more, including Portals, which we're just about to play. Although we haven't played either of the two singles before, this isn't actually the first time on Aussie Trove for Alice. Alice is also the lead vocalist for Melbourne electronic trio Howlite, who we have played a couple of times, including a premiere back in 2024. Alice has said that her solo project is just a sidestep, and yes, I do know that Alice is actually Alison, but for a solo project, she's releasing as Alice Thorne. So we get it going this week with Alice Thorne from Melbourne with Portals.

This is Aussie Trove on the Community Radio Network, and we just heard from Davey, who's from Brisbane. The song is called Escape. This is just the second foray into music as a form of expression for Davey, who is also a visual artist and is the project of Sarah J. Davey's only other release was a single called Dizzy back in 2022, which got quite a lot of attention and was released under that previous name as Sarah J. So this is her first release as Davey, which appears to be the name that she took on in 2024. And I'll give a disclaimer on all of that because I'm just trying to piece it together from the snippet. So it could all be wrong. Not actually a lot of info there for Davey. Also, we heard from Ra Ra Viper and their collaboration with Little Guilt. It's the first time the Freo-based five-piece Ra Ra Viper have teamed up with the Perth-based five-piece Little Guilt and put this one out on July 16th. It's called Half Asleep Behind the Wheel. Ra Ra Viper have just returned from their first North American tour with news that their second album, Ra Ra, will be out on the 18th of September. And this track, along with the last two singles, will be on the LP. Pre-orders are available now. And for Little Guilt, well, they recently released a single as well. It's called Double Down, and had their own exciting announcement that they'll be supporting one of the biggest acts in the world at the moment, London's Wolf Alice, on the Perth leg of their December tour. Okay. Next up, we're going to head across the other side to Newcastle. This band is called Horse. The song is called Birthmark and come out on July 10. This five-piece have made quite an impact since releasing their debut single less than 18 months ago. Birthmark is the final track on their debut EP, Ask Me Again Next Year. The EP includes six tracks, only two of them haven't been released previously, and not including their three biggest tracks to date, which were released in their first 12 months. The EP was recorded in Adelaide last year and has been highly anticipated. With airplay and premieres on Triple J, their EP is bound to blow up, and it's all kicking off at home in Newcastle, and then they're going to head to Canberra, Adelaide, Melbourne, Wollongong, Sydney and Brisbane through August. So check their socials for how you can catch up on that EP tour. So you're listening to Aussie Trove across the Community Radio Network. This is Horse from Newcastle with

0: be so bold. I could never be a better man than her. So I could never buy things that holds me. I could never be a boy with wings. So I could never be a girl who sings me. So I could never be a boy with wings.
1: Hey, this is Nick from Convenience Store and you're listening to the Aussie Trove. Enjoy.

You're listening to Aussie Trove. The last track we heard was Polly. They're from Perth. The song is Shut Up. Come out July 17. Treo released their first music in 2024 and released their debut EP, All I Want, in 2025. Shut Up is one of two previously unreleased tracks on their second EP. It's called Maybe. As well as their release schedule for 2026, they have had a pretty crazy lineup of support slots, including Hockey Dad, The Grogans, The Bel Air Lip Bombs, Teen Jesus and the Gene Teasers, and The Old Mervs. And they now kick off their own headline tour with the new EP tucked under their arms. And they're going to head to Sydney, Wollongong, and then Melbourne for a gig that's got to be an Aussie Trove favourite of 2026, because it includes Trove regulars, The Halves and Violet, two bands that we've played just in the last few weeks. Also, we heard from Aaliyah Sharp, who's from the Blue Mountains. Guilt Built In is the song, come out July 17. Aaliyah has been releasing music since 2019 when she released her debut album called Women, Snakes and Other Dangerous Things. Her second album, Apocalypse Baby, was released in 2022. Aaliyah is fully independent and self-managed and has written, produced, mixed and mastered that track that we just heard. It is her first release since that second album in 2022, but Aaliyah has continued performing with the occasional live gigs. And Guilt Built In has been featured on her live playlist for some time now. No news yet as to whether there's an album to follow. The only other time that Aaliyah did release a single that I can see was 2020, and it did not then appear on that 2022 album. So we'll have to wait and see with this one. Okay, next up, come a bit closer to home for us, and it is Eliza Hull from Castlemaine. What You Made Me Do is the name of the song, come out July 22. This is the second single of 2026 for the multi-talented artist, who is a disability advocate, a writer, a radio presenter and a recent recipient of the Order of Australia Medal for her disability advocacy and services to the arts. Eliza has been releasing music since 2012, has released a couple of albums along the way and a few EPs, and there is another album on the way. Release date unknown at this stage. This latest single from that album is about the moment that a relationship reaches its breaking point and you need to step up and break the silence. There's a couple of opportunities to catch Eliza live in August in her hometown of Castlemaine and a Shock Kickers in Melbourne. So you can check her socials for details, how you can score tickets to see Eliza Hull. So let's get into it. This is Eliza Hull from Castlemaine with What You Made Me Do.

Hey, this is Josh from MFE. We are a five-piece psychedelic rock band from Darawal Country, aka Wollongong. And this is our new single, Carpathian Groove, off our upcoming album, Melody and Final Verses. I'm coming to you live from the rainforest, and you're listening to Aussie Trove Radio.

This is Aussie Trove, broadcasting from Phoenix FM in Central Vic and across the Community Radio Network. And we just heard from MFV. They're from Wollongong. The song is Carpathian Groove, come out July 22. First time on the show for the five-piece, self-described purveyors of apocalyptic folk psych rock. MFV stands for Manson Family Values, and they've been releasing their unique style of music since 2020. EPs landed in 21 and 23. In March, they released their first music in over 2 years. It was the first single, Turpentine Creek, from their debut LP. Link via their socials to be across the announcements. It'll be coming soon with the imminent arrival of this debut album. Thanks, Josh, for the intro. And now we can finally mark off the intro with Running Water backdrop on our bingo card. We also heard from Rage Flower from Sydney. The song is called Slide Indoors, come out July 17. The track is a fourth from the solo artist's second EP, Twin Star. Twin Star is set for release on the 7th of August, and she describes it as her alter ego who lives beyond shame, loves all parts of her, and accepts all parts of us. Right from her first release in 2022, Rage Flower was definitely getting noticed, but then the release of the single Angel Things in 2024 was the turning point. Her 2025 EP, Infinite Highs, End of Times, set the stage for her to head to the UK and Europe for the first time this October. Next up, we're going to hear from Clam. They're from Melbourne. The song is called Rats, come out July 14. The trio have been releasing music since 2019 and have released three albums to date, the last being Serious Acts in 2025. Rats is the second single since then. Clam are now back in Europe for another tour with their live performances well worth checking out, and I can vouch for that. Haven't seen them a couple of times now. They're warming up for the release of their fourth album, End in Glue, which is set for release in October. Once again, the album will be on vinyl, and pre-orders are now available via their Bandcamp and Poison City in Windex Blue or Black. Got my pre-order locked in for one of the Windex Blues. So let's check it out. This is Clam from Melbourne with Rats.

Hi, I'm Kwazi. My new track, Troublemaker, just dropped. It's about letting go of the need for acceptance and embracing who you are, even when you are misunderstood. Hope it resonates with you.

0: You've been listening to Aussie Trove on Phoenix FM or via the Community Radio Network, and that was Kwasi. The song is Troublemaker. Kwasi's from Melbourne. That one came out July 15th. It's the first time on Aussie Trove for the hip-hop slash punk slash indie slash whatever artist. We don't do a lot of hip-hop on Aussie Trove, but it's sure not because I don't like it, particularly Australian hip-hop. But sometimes I hear tracks that just give me the little nudge that I need to step outside of the well-travelled lanes that sometimes we sit in on Aussie Trove, and Kwasi's latest track is one of them. It's his first release in nearly 12 months, but the fourth from his upcoming debut LP, Outstanding Misfit, which is set for release on the 16th of October. Also from Melbourne, we heard from Racquetball. Couldn't Say is the name of the track. It came out July 17. It's their third appearance on the Trove, and I've just added them to the list of bands that I recommend when people ask me who they should check out. I now say Racquetball, spelt R-Q-T-B-L. They've actually been releasing music since 2022 and released their self-titled debut album that year. They released their second album in April last year and have now released four singles since that second LP, and it looks like this latest is the fourth single from their third LP, which will be out on August 19. On the 21st August, you can catch them at Creatures of Habit in Fitzroy with Bendigo's Vague Rituals and Sharpener. This week we close out the show. We're going to stay in Melbourne for the last track, and it is from Shock Corridor. The song is called Ambulance, come out July 15. This six-piece have been releasing music since 2023 and had an immediate impact with their first three tracks released as an EP. Releases in 2024 and 25 were a little bit more sparse, with only three singles in the next two and a bit years. But since March, they have now released four singles and have announced that their self-titled debut LP will be out on the 14th of August. There'll be a vinyl, and they're hitting the road with that debut album in late August and through to late September. So check their socials for where you can catch them. So whatever you're doing in next week, have a cracker and support real Oz music however you can. You've been listening to Aussie Trove on the Community Radio Network. This is Shock Corridor from Melbourne with Ambulance.
1: We're over the moon to finally have Ambulance out in the world. As the last single off our debut album, it's got a little more kick than some recent releases. We're launching the self-titled record at Melbourne's Thornbury Theatre on August 28th. Victorian shows in September include Castlemaine and Beechworth. We look forward to seeing you at a show. Thanks for listening and enjoy the track.

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0: Hi. I'm a journalist. I write for Cream Magazine.
1: Oh, the enemy, a rock writer.
0: Right. Well, I'd like to interview you or somebody from your band.
1: Look, I'm sorry. But could you please fuck off?
2: We play for the fans, not the critics.
1: Freddy!
0: Russell, Jeff, Ed, Larry. I really love your band. I think the song Fever Dog is a big step forward for you guys. And you guys producing it yourselves instead of Glyn Johns. That was the right thing to do. And Russell, the guitar sound is incendiary. Incendiary. Way to go.
3: Well, hey man, don't stop there.
4: Yeah, I'm incendiary too, man. Come on.
1: Freddy.
5: Dick.
1: How you doing, buddy?
2: How you doing, Freddy? He's with us. Come on this way, bro.
1: He's not on your list.
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0: Looking after your health has never been easier. The Health Check Convoy is rolling into Eden on Friday the 7th of August from 10 a.m. till 3 p.m. at the George Brown Memorial Sports Ground opposite the Eden Sports Club. 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

0: 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The Health Check Convoy is rolling into Eden on Friday the 7th of August from 10 a.m. till 3 p.m. at the George Brown Memorial Sports Ground opposite the Eden Sports Club. 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

0: 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The Health Check Convoy is rolling into Eden on Friday the 7th of August from 10 a.m. till 3 p.m. at the George Brown Memorial Sports Ground opposite the Eden Sports Club. 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

Now, some of y'all never been down south too much. I'm gonna tell you a little bit about this so that you understand what I'm talking about. Down there we have a plant that grows out in the woods and the fields. Looks something like a turnip green. Nearby called the poke salad. Poke salad. Used to know a girl lived down there and she'd go out in the evenings and pick her a mess of it. Carry it home and cook it for supper. Cause that's about all they had to eat. They did all right. Down

Richard Spiteful, straight razor-toting moment. Lord, I must pick my mess up.

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0: Looking after your health has never been easier. The Health Check Convoy is rolling into Eden on Friday the 7th of August from 10am till 3pm at the George Brown Memorial Sports Ground opposite the Eden Sports Club. 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

0: 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The Health Check Convoy is rolling into Eden on Friday the 7th of August from 10 a.m. till 3 p.m. at the George Brown Memorial Sports Ground opposite the Eden Sports Club. 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

0: Looking after your health has never been easier. The Health Check Convoy is rolling into Eden on Friday the 7th of August from 10 a.m. till 3 p.m. at the George Brown Memorial Sports Ground opposite the Eden Sports Club. 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

0: Looking after your health has never been easier. The Health Check Convoy is rolling into Eden on Friday the 7th of August from 10 a.m. till 3 p.m. at the George Brown Memorial Sports Ground opposite the Eden Sports Club. 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Just turn up. 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

0: Looking after your health has never been easier. The Health Check Convoy is rolling into Eden on Friday the 7th of August from 10 a.m. till 3 p.m. at the George Brown Memorial Sports Ground opposite the Eden Sports Club. 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

0: 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The Health Check Convoy is rolling into Eden on Friday the 7th of August from 10 a.m. till 3 p.m. at the George Brown Memorial Sports Ground opposite the Eden Sports Club. 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
5: And good morning and welcome to the program here at 2SEA. As you're tuned in to me, Sheldon Wykes, and another day in paradise for the next couple of hours. We'll give you a bit of an update what's going on around the area and play some great music and some updates on what's going on in the area. And the forecast for today reads it'll be partly cloudy. There will be areas of morning frost, while the winds will be blowing from the west to the southwesterly for 15 to 20 kilometres per hour, and they'll be tending southeast to southwesterly in the middle of the day, and they'll be coming light in the afternoon with the daytime temperature reaching a maximum of 17 degrees. The forecast is relative humidity is 87%, while the dew point's reading 3.7 degrees centigrade and the pressure system's 1,031.1 hectopascals, while the wind currently is blowing from the northwest at 11.1 kilometres per hour and gusting up to 14.8. The temperature, as I entered the studio this morning, was around about 5.7 degrees and suggesting it feels like 2.2, but I didn't think it was that cold this morning. I was quite surprised. A little bit of an update on the next few days with Saturday, the 1st of August, as we enter a new month. It will be maximing out at 17 degrees. With a chilly minimum of 1 degrees, and during the day it'll be sunny, while the Sunday will see the same forecast with a sunny day, 19 degrees maximum temperature, and Monday the 3rd of August to kick off the new working week with the temperature reaching 20 degrees, partly cloudy, and a minimum of 5. So that gives you a bit of an update over the next few days. And just to give you an update on the coastal waters, this is from Montague Island to Gabo. The seas will be 1.5 metres to 2.5, and they will decrease to 1 metre late into the evening. While the swell will be the southerly, 1 to 1.5 metres inshore, increasing to 1 to 2 metres offshore south of Green Cape. The winds will be from southwest, 15 to 20 knots. They'll reach up to 30 knots offshore south of Marimbula, and that will be early in the morning, with the winds decreasing to about 10 knots later in the night. So that is the weather to kick off the program here this morning. Another day in paradise.
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5: And once again, good morning. And to all the listeners out there, our locals who tune in regularly, and to any visitors that are in town, I hope you enjoy the next 2 hours of my program here, Another Day in Paradise. And to kick off the show, I'd just like to give you an update and a little bit of information on the Commonwealth Games, which has been fairly amazing. The Commonwealth Games, it sort of it kicked off on the 23rd of July. And will finish on the August 2nd. Now, the Commonwealth Games is held in Glasgow, over in Scotland, the streamlined events featured 10 sports, 6 para sports, and they're hosted across just 4 venues in the single city. And it will be showcasing, and it has showcased, Australia's athletes in action, which has been fairly amazing, their contribution to our country with some of the best performances seen, and the total medal gathering at this stage. Australia have 50 gold, 23 silver and 35 bronze, which gives them a total of 108 medals over the first, I think, 7 days of the athletes and the games themselves, while England in the second position with 15 gold, 30 silver and 19 bronze, which is a total of 64 medals, and Canada the third with 15 gold, 12 silver and 17 bronze, which accumulates to 44 medals. So that's amazing effort by the Australian athletes, and I've seen plenty of them on TV, and to watch them and to see the youth coming through. One of the 100, the 50 metre, I think, swimming young gentleman, I can't remember his name, but he recorded, I think, 9.7. And he is the fastest in that race for Australian athletes. So it's a really amazing development for somebody so young. So to all those athletes, what an amazing performance, and what they've been able to perform at such a high level has been something that's gave us great satisfaction, and very proud of everybody that's worn the green and gold of Australia. So throughout the morning, we'll be bringing you a bit of an update on the South Coast Gig Guide, as we always do at 7:30 on Friday morning. We'll be giving you the Rusty Plough Hit of the Week at 8 o'clock, and we'll have a few other issues with the Group 16 Rugby League, with the rundown to the semi-finals coming in about 3 weeks' time. So it's heading towards the end of the Rugby League season. And a little bit of a discussion on that an amazing game that was held last night, something that I'd never seen before, the score of 80 I think it's 82 points to 12, which is something that I never thought throughout my rugby league career and my age group to ever see. So it was amazing. We'll have a chat about that as well. So because of the wonderful performance by our athletes at the Commonwealth Games, I thought we'd kick off the program with a song by John Williamson, and this is True Blue. It's an Australian country music folk song. The lyrics content utilises Australia's slang heavily, with the title meaning authentically Australian. It was released back in 82, and it was off the best of John Williamson, and this is True Blue to kick off the program here of Another Day in Paradise.

And the time is 10 minutes past 7 o'clock. And a great little track by John Williamson, True Blue, to celebrate that amazing effort that's happening over there at the Commonwealth Games in Glasgow. And we will be playing Aussie tracks right throughout the next 2 hours, through the 70s, 80s and into the 90s. And obviously because of my age, they're the songs that I grew up with and really enjoy. So I hope you enjoy the song selection this morning as well. And up next, we got a song by Stevie Wright. He was the former frontman of the Easy Beats, which was one of the huge Australian bands way back in the day. Now, this song was written by Harry Vander and John Young, and it was released back in 1974. Now, it was 11-minute song. There were three parts to this song. And we're playing only a single part of it, which is the middle part. And this is a great song called Evie by Stevie Wright.

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0: And that was Throw Your Arms Around Me, and the song by Australian rock band Hunters and Collectors, released in November of 1984 on Mushroom Records. And the lineup was Mark Seymour. He was the lead guitarist and vocals, while John Archer was on the bass guitar, Don Falcon was on drums, Jeff Crosby keyboards, while Jack Howard on trumpet and Michael Waters on trombone. And it was, and all the members of that band were credited as the songwriters. Good little track by a great Aussie band. We've got a little event happening on Friday the 7th of August out there at the George Brown Sports Ground. I've got a little ad here for you to listen to, and it's a great opportunity for people to be able to get themselves checked without any cost. So here's the ad to give you all the relevant details for the health check convoy here in Eden.
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And that was a song performed, made famous by Jimmy Barnes, working class man, head singer of Menlurk. Great song, and that was made the Aussiest 100 hits in 2018 as one of the most Australian songs of all time, ranked number 3. In July 2025, the song was placed 56 on the Triple J Hottest 100 of Australian Songs, and that was voted by the public out there saying their little bit. Great little song. 7:27. We'll be bringing you a little update on what's happening around the live music scene with the South Coast Gig Guide in a few minutes. We'll have one more track, and this is a song by Noiseworks, a song called Take Me Back, released back in 1987. It peaked at number 7 on the Australian Kent Music Singles Chart.

And that was Noiseworks with Take Me Back. Time is 7:31 and you're tuned in to 104.7 FM. So, well, you listeners out there who may be just turning your radio on as you're travelling through the town, hope you're enjoying the program. And if you have the opportunity, make sure you drop into Eden. A lot of people turn off at the roundabout in the middle of town, head north up the coast. If you get an opportunity, turn right and head down to the wharf area. Have a look around the Twofold Bay. It is absolutely beautiful. So great little township here is Eden on the far south coast. And now it is that time of the day. We give you the Far South Coast Gig Guide. And kicking off Friday the 31st of July, which is interesting. There's not a lot in the guide this week. The only one here is Drive Time, and that's up at Batemans Bay, which is outside the area here than the Far South Coast. But it's at the Batemans Bay Soldiers Club and kicks off at 7:30 and will finish at 11 p.m. While here on the far south coast, down on the furthest down on the Saturday 1st of August, you've got the Smoke and Mirrors. They'll be performing at the Grand Hotel in Bega. And that will start at 8:30 p.m. While up there at the Rimbula RSL Club, DJ Gray, who's a very prominent entertainer around the area, will be kicking off at 8 p.m. While at the Tathra Beach Bowling Club, Roddy Reason will be starting at 7 p.m. And at the Tura Beach Country Club, plenty of clubs around the area here on the south coast. David Hilda will be performing at 7:30 p.m. And up there at Club Catalina will be 7:30 kickoff for the Driving Sideways. And also a really important little event coming up, Harvest. Harvest is a band which will be performing as a tribute to Olivia in Greece. Now, this will be held at the Club Sapphire Auditorium. The doors will open at 7:30 and the show will be at 8:30. This will be held at the Club Sapphire Auditorium. The doors will open at 7:30 and the show will be at 8:30.

And the wonderful soundtrack of that massive movie, Grease, which was a great movie back in its day. So if you want to get an opportunity, get yourself along to that. It should be a fantastic little show. While Sunday, August the 2nd, up there at the Bermagui Beach Hotel, Cara Cohen will be playing from 1 till 4 p.m. The Tarth Hotel, Porterhouse, will be a three-hour session from 3.30 to 6.30 p.m. And the Long Stock and Bureau at Peambula, a little afternoon entertainments of the Men and Monkeys will be performing. So that is the Sapphire Coast gig guide and what's happening around the South Coast as far as live music scene is. Okay, 7.36. Let's continue along. And this is a song by Men at Work. And it's out of 1983 off an album called Cargo. And it's a mistake.

And great little track there, Men of Work. It's a mistake. Now the time is 7:41 and you tune in to 104.7 FM as we continue to roll out Aussie hits to celebrate the amazing performance by Australian athletes up over there. The Commonwealth Games their amazing performance with 108 medals leading England by over 30 odd medals. It's an amazing effort. Up next, we did talk about the wonderful show that's going to be on, led by Harvest the Band, led by Gary Carson Jones, and they'll be playing nostalgic songs. They'll be honouring legendary Olivia Newton-John, and this is one of her great tracks. I hope you enjoy Physical.

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And that's Rain by Dragon. It was released back in June of 1984. And a song reached number 88 on the United States Billboard Hot 100 chart in the mid part of that year. It was the original single version. The group's Kerry Jacobson had provided drums and percussion. He left the group in 83 and was replaced by Terry Chambers. At the 1983 Countdown Music Awards, the song was nominated the Best Australian Single. It was a beauty. It's 7:51, we've got 9 minutes to the top of the hour. I'll bring you a rundown of the weather and kick off the second hour of the program here at Another Day in Paradise. And up next, we've got a song by Crowded House. And it's a song called Distant Sun, released back in 1993 off an album called Together Alone.

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1: And as we enter the second hour of the program here, another day in paradise, we will give you an update at the weather forecast here on the far south coast, with today's temperature reaching 17 degrees maximum. With it being partly cloudy, there'll be all areas of morning frost while the winds will be blowing from the west to the southwesterly 15 to 20 kilometres per hour, and they'll be tending southeast to southwesterly in the middle of the day, and then it will become light into the late of the afternoon with maximum temperatures, as I mentioned. It's already, 17 degrees will be as the day progresses. The forecast is relative humidity is 72%. The dew point's reading 3.8 degrees centigrade, while the pressure system's reaching 1,031.6 hectopascals, while the winds are blowing from the west and northwest, 14.8 kilometres per hour, and they are gusting up to 22.2 kilometres per hour. And as has been happening over the last few days, there's been some heavy winds, and it really has added chill to the weather here on the far south coast. The forecast will see the area of morning frost and the southwesterly winds from 15 to 20 kilometres per hour. Now, the eastern coastal waters are forecast from Montague Island to Gabo Island. The winds are blowing from the southwesterly 15 to 20 knots. It'll be reaching up to 30 knots offshore south of Marimbula early in the morning, while the winds will be decreasing to about 10 knots in the late of the evening. While the seas will be 1.5 to 2.5 metres, decreasing to 1 metre later in the evening, and the swells will be a southerly 1 to 1.5 inshore, increasing to 1 to 2 metres offshore in Green Cape. So that's a little update on the weather, and just to let you know, currently it's 8.6 degrees externally, and it says it's feeling like 4.4. Although the sun's shining and the temperature's heating up, so I think that temperature reading might be a little bit low.
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1: And that's the time of day, and it was a big thank you to our sponsors, the Rusty Plough and Errol and Joy, and have been amazing supporters of my show here at 2SEA for many, many, many years. I think it's heading towards 18 years. Combination of Another Day in Paradise and The Rusty Plough. Anyway, got a hit of the week coming up. But to all our visitors in town who have not been here before, The Rusty Plough is a popular family and local cafe. It is a corner store and it's located out there at 76 Imlay Street. It is on the corner of Imlay and Barclay. It is well known for serving hearty homemade meals, breakfast wraps and great coffees. And now you're tuned into 104.7. Don't be frightened to let them know you heard it on the local radio station here at 2SEA, and let them know it was on the program Another Day in Paradise, and that'll give me a little bit of a boost with our major sponsors here at 2SEA. Anyway, the song, and Errol picks some absolute beauties, and this is another one. This is a song by a band called Major Matchbox, and this is a great little track. It'll get you bopping, it'll get you jumping out of your seat, and this is Rockabilly Rebel.

0: And Rocky Billy Rebel, great little track. And I've got somebody contacting me. And that was released back in 1979. It was an anthem by the British retro rock band Matchbox, celebrating the 1950s subculture, pride in its outsider identity, and the energetic lifestyle of the revivalist Heap Cats, which was something very interesting from that great little track. But I've even got a little message from my darling wife, and she's at home there bopping up and down to Rocky Billy Rebel. So another little classic by Errol, and that was for the Rusty Plow Hit of the Week. And to anybody here in town or visiting, their opening hours are from 4:30 in the morning till 7:30 p.m. Monday to Friday. Absolutely amazing amount of times open. They support the local community amazingly, and the shop is there for everybody to be able to visit any time of the day. And while the weekends, they get there a little bit later on a Saturday at 5 a.m. in the morning and close at 7 p.m. at night. And Sunday, they were even later. They actually get there at 6 a.m. and shut at 6 p.m. So that is the Rusty Plow. Get along out there at 76 Imlay Street. And if you ever do want to contact them, because they actually, and as I mentioned, every Friday, they do cater for many special events, such as engagement parties, birthdays, weddings, anything that's required. Don't be frightened to give them a call on 64211091. So that's 64211091. And that's the Rusty Plow. And the owners are Joanne and Errol McGovern. 11 minutes past 8 o'clock. We might hear a little ad here from the Marine Rescue, and then we'll be back with a couple of requests from two very loyal and consistent listeners.
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0: There, 12 minutes past 8 a.m. and the request from Tony, who gives us a request every Friday morning, and I really do appreciate her support and tuning in. And got another great little song, as she always picks. It's from Jimi Hendrix, a song called Stone Free. Now, the reason she wanted to play this was to congratulate Matthew Carney. Now, Matthew is retiring. He was in charge of the bowling greens out there at the Eden Bowling Club for many, many, many years. And he has retired as of today. So we're going to play this little track in honour of Matthew and his contribution to the local community out there at the club, and to him and his family. We wish them all the best. They now get the opportunity to do some travelling and spend some quality time together. So we're going to play a song called Stone Free. Now, it was released by Jimi Hendrix way back in 1966. That was in the UK. Then they released it in 1969 in the US. Sit back and enjoy the request here by Tony, Stone Free by Jimi Hendrix.

Yeah, great little track. Program that one, the Lindsay's Blues and Bits program. Tune in, you'll have some great music there playing. Up next, we got another request, and this is for Bopper and Wendy McKean. Great listeners of the program here, really good friends. And their requests are always excellent as well. And this little beauty is an Australian band, Hunters and Collectors, which we played earlier. And this one is When the River Runs Dry. It was the first single from the Australian sixth album, Ghost Nation. It was released on the 25th day of September in 1989. It peaked at number 23 in Australia and number 41 in New Zealand. And it is a really good request. And this is When the River Runs Dry.

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0: Great track there. Released back in 1987. Hit number three on the charts here in Australia. It was one of Australia's highest selling singles called Run to Paradise. It was written by singer Mark Gabel. It's both an anthem and a sly critique of Northern Beaches hedonism, with surfboards, booze and bliss masking deeper aimlessness. So that was a really top song. I really enjoyed that. Run to Paradise. Time's 8:29. You're at 2SEA as you're tuned in to Another Day in Paradise. And we might hear from Brother Graham with his program, and then we'll be back with a few more tracks.
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0: The time's 8:30, 30 minutes to go before Brother Graham's in the studio to present his program. And up next we've got a song from the Go-Betweens, and it's released back in 1988, and it's Streets of Your Town. After we play that, we'll come back and give you a little update on the Group 16 Rugby League as they enter on round 12.

And that was a great little track there from the go-between Streets of Your Town. Time's 8:34 and you're tuned to 104.7. And we'll give you a rundown on the Group 16. Sorry, I mentioned it was the Round 12 results. And we've got the Blue Heelers and Batemans Bay. It was at the Bombala Exhibition Ground with Batemans Bay coming away with a 30-12 win. They have improved throughout the season.

0: had a 24-all draw with the Maroochydore Sharks with a superb finish and a wonderful try in the last 60 seconds of the game to get a 24-all draw. They ended the game short on numbers with a few injuries to some of their major players. Two of the players that were injured ended up on the bench because of the lack of numbers, and they did go out for short periods of time carrying their injuries, and they showed the true spirit of the Eden side. So that was a result that they needed. They're still in with a chance to make the semi-finals with a couple of rounds to go. Now, that was last week's results. The ladder after the round sees us still sitting in fifth spot. Looks like they haven't updated the... we've had two draws. No, they've updated the ladder with Marimbula Panbela leading on 22 points, followed by Beagle Roosters on 20, Tafa Sea Eagles are in third spot on 17, Batemans Bay Tigers, they're on 15 points, and the Eden Tigers are on 14. Followed by Narooma on 13, Coomer on 12, the Bombala Blue Oilers on 6, and Maria Sharks on 3. So that is the ladder as we're ending the last couple of rounds of the competition. With round 13 this weekend, seeing a couple of games on Saturday with Batemans Bay at Mackay Park. They're going to host the visit of the Beagle Roosters, which will be a really good clash between two sides that have really improved as the season went on, with the Roosters starting to put pressure on the leaders of the competition. Bombala Blue Hurlers, they will host the visit of the Eden Tigers up there at the Bombala Exhibition Ground in a game that the Tigers really do need to win to keep their chances of making the semi-finals alive. While Marimbula Panbela will be travelling up the mountain to the Coomer Showground to take on the Coomer Stallions on Sunday, the 2nd day of August, and the Tathra Sea Eagles will host the visit of the Maroochydore Sharks, and Narooma Red Devils have the bye. So interesting results there. Obviously, the two leading teams, Marimbula Panbela Bulldogs and the Beagle Roosters, looked to be the favourites of the competition this stage. But who knows, once it gets to the semi-final series, things can change. So best of luck to all players and all teams in the Group 16 competition this weekend. 8:38. We're going to have a word from our sponsors and back with a song by Tina Arena called Chains.
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Yeah, great little track there by Tina Arena with Chains. Time's 8:44. Not long to top the hour. Brother Graham's in the studio getting himself prepared for another great show. So stick around for the next couple of hours. You'll hear some good music and let you know what's going on. And up next, we might give you a little... just was going through some information that we got through our computer, and this is all about the boat ramp repair work scheduled at Quarantine Bay to all our locals. All the boaties using the Quarantine Bay ramp at Eden are being advised of an upcoming repair work, which will be Monday the 3rd of August. The Bega Valley Shire Council says contractors will replace deteriorated section of the concrete ramp next to the pontoon, along with carrying out minor repairs to improve safety. The ramp will remain open during the works, but access will be limited to a single launching lane until the new concrete is cured. Around 3 parking spaces will also be unavailable while construction is underway. The works are expected to be completed by August the 14th. Weather permitting, council's thanking the community for their patience during the repairs. So that's a great thing for them Shire to be able to update down at Quarantine Bay, because it has been there for a long time and there hasn't been a lot of repairs done down there, and that will give it a big boost because it is a very popular area in our township during the summer months, particularly when we get so many visitors to the area here on the far south coast. 14 minutes to the top of the hour as we continue to play out some tracks, obviously Aussie tracks, to celebrate the superb performance by the team that they got together to go to the Commonwealth Games for 2026. And what we got next is a debut single. This is by the Australian rock band Divinyls back in 1981. The Boys in Town. The song became a success in Australia, ending the singles charts at top 10 and peaking at number 8. So this is The Boys in Town by the Divinyls.

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1: And Don't Pin Me Down, make sure you tune in for Maureen. She's been a member of our station here for a long period of time and has a great little show. It's 8:50, a couple of tracks to finish off with. This is out of 1980, year I turned 21, a long time ago, by AC/DC, and this was off a movie Live at River Plate. And this is a great little song called You Shook Me All Night Long.

0: All night long, great song. I really enjoyed that. Hope you did too out there, and to everybody that's listening today, hope you've enjoyed the program. The last 2 hours of another day in paradise. As I said, Brother Graham's in the studio, so he'll be here from 9 to 11 o'clock. And I've got one more song to play as I finish the program. Hope you've enjoyed the music. Hope you've enjoyed the show. And hope you all have a safe and enjoyable weekend. And we'll be back again next Friday from 7 to 9 with another day in paradise. And to finish up, this is The Angels. Am I ever going to see your face again?
1: Bye.

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1: What happened there, bro? Why did we lose the volume? No, over here, for mix.
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2: Yes, hello and good morning. Sorry about that, folks. That was me. That was you, Zara. I've been talking to my brother. I haven't spoken to him for a couple of weeks and got a bit carried away. We're talking about last night's debacle, with the Roosters and the Cowboys. What a game. That was terrible. Anyway, time to get my mind back on the job. Yeah, time for our weather forecast here for Eden Gas and Gear. The forecast is partly cloudy, areas of morning frost, winds coming from the west-southwest, 15 to 20 kilometres an hour, tending southeast to southwesterly in the middle of the day, then becoming light in the late afternoon. Maximum daytime temperatures today between 13 and 17. Eden and Rembula at the moment, it's a very pleasant 6.7 degrees, but it does feel like 4.2, nice and fresh out there. Overnight, it got down to as low as 4.8. At the moment, there's a little bit of a wind gusts out there, and that's why it feels a bit cooler than what it actually is. Yeah, the wind's coming, as I said, from southwest, west-southwest, 12 to 13 k's an hour, and gusting up to 24 k's an hour. Today, well, 0 to 5 on the 5 mils on the rainfall. At the moment, the relative humidity is 81%. Now, forecast for the next few days here in the southeast. Tomorrow, top of 15 today, but a low of 15 tomorrow. Mostly sunny, though. Mostly sunny again on Sunday. These are perfect days, aren't they, with all that sunshine? That's for sure. Sunny and 17 on Sunday. 18 on Monday and sunny. Then very frosty again next week. 15 degrees sort of right through to next Thursday. So there you go. What a week, yeah. But that sunshine sort of compensates for the low temperatures, that's for sure. Okay, up next, it is time for Friday on My Mind.
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I'm Graham Wikes, and you're tuned in to Friday on My Mind, right here on 2SEA Southern Community Radio. I'm with you every Friday from 9 to 11, playing a mix of classic hits, legendary tunes, and just some great songs I like. 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Always happy to take requests. All right, let's get into it. 2 hours of great music, good vibes, and that sweet Friday feeling.

A terrific opener here for this week's edition of Friday On My Mind. That was NRBQ, yeah, the New Rhythm and Blues Quartet. They're a famous American band formed way back in 1965. They mix pop, rock, jazz, blues and rockabilly with great fun and high skill. That song, Do You Feel It, comes off their 1972 album, Scraps. Yes, hello and welcome. 9:07 here at 2SEA FM. I'm Graham Wykes. I'm here with you till 11 o'clock. Then it's time for the EPS hour, the Eden Primary School Blue and White hour. Yeah, those fabulous kids roll over here and do a great show up till 12. And then after that, of course, Maureen with Don't Pin Me Down. Super regular here at 2SEA FM. Yeah, and a favourite too of a lot of people. Yes, and I hope I can kickstart your Friday morning with some easy listening music. Yeah, right here at 2SEA FM. I think I did put on my Facebook, I'm here till 12, but I'm not. I'm here till 11. It's the perfect, hopefully I'm going to give you the perfect soundtrack to ease you into this weekend. This week you can kick back and enjoy some great music from Angus and Julia Stone, the Rolling Stones, Frankie J. Holden, Old 55. I found a song, A Blast from the Past, that actually features Glenn Shorrock, John Paul Young, Renee Geyer, Darryl Braithwaite and Graham Strawn from Skyhook's Shirley Strawn. Some Aussie rock legends who put together a song back in the day. Also hearing from NXS, Bugsy Maru, and so many more favourites. So hope you can stick around. Also got some great music from our local musos, Gary Carson Jones and Damon Davies. Yes, Gary's got a great act coming up shortly tonight, I think, or tomorrow night, which I'll tell you about a little bit more. And I'll be having a chat about everything happening across the Sapphire Coast. Also, a special song dedicated to our hard-working tradies. Now, I just want to remind you too, I'd love to hear from you as well. And if you'd like to text me a request this morning here on Friday My Mind, I'd love to be able to play it for you. I've got a song coming up shortly for Miss Anon, and it's great to have her listening, and I hope she's going to enjoy it today's program. Yeah, so the text number is 0484 93 93 44. So if you'd like to hear something on my program in this next 2 hours, yep, text me 0484 93 93 44. And of course, I presume you're right now, you're probably tuned into 104.7 FM, but don't forget, if you're on the move, you can stream us on iHeart Radio Garden and the Community Radio Plus app. It's a beauty. Yes, okay. So let's get back to the music here this morning. What's up next? Oh, yes, Young Gun Silver Fox. Yeah, they're an eclectic modern soul pop duo featuring Andy Platts. He's the Young Gun, and multi-instrumentalist and producer Sean Lee. He's the Silver Fox. Now, their single Moonshine was released back in early 2022, and it was written by Platts and also the legendary songwriter Rod Temperton. Yeah, Rod Temperton's really well known for his work with Michael Jackson in a band called Heatwave. Hope you enjoy this one.

Yeah, one of my favourite bands at the moment, that's the Whelan Brothers. They're a Southern California surf rock and reggae pop duo consisting of real-life brothers Travis and Nathan Whelan. Yeah, that song Lover's Ledge is a laid-back acoustic love song featured on their 2016 album Lost in the Key of C. So if you like good surf rock, they are as good as it gets, yes. They've got that relaxed, romantic and breezy style matching their signature Southern California sound. So yeah, good stuff. Now, I just want to tell you quickly too, maybe not that quick, I want to tell you about next Friday morning. Yeah, 2SA will be broadcasting live from the George Brown Memorial Ground. Yeah, we'll be starting at 9 and going through till 2. That's the program we've got at the moment. Yeah, so anyway, but the main thing is not us so much, is what's actually happening out there. The health check convoy is coming to Eden. Now, it's on, as I said, next Friday from the 7th of August. Now, it'll be on from 10 a.m. till 3 p.m. at the George Brown Sports Ground. Now, there'll be a lot of screening services there participating in the morning. It's totally free. Anyway, I'll keep going. Southern New South Wales Local Health District, they'll be there with a health promotion team with advice and materials. Breast Screen New South Wales, they'll have a pink tent that's promoting mammograms. They've got the Silver Bullet Skin Check Champions. They'll be doing skin cancer checks. There's the Walkabout Barber and also the Walkabout Beautiful Trauma Recovery Service. There's Aboriginal wellbeing and suicide that's an Aboriginal wellbeing and suicide prevention bus with haircuts for all ages. There'll also be the Medibank Sully Van, which is health checks for, you know, weight, BMI, body fat, blood pressure, heart rate, that sort of thing. And South Coast sites only, there'll be Direction Health about psychoeducation engagement activities, HIV and hepatitis C testing, nicotine replacement therapy. Also the Katungal Aboriginal Corporation will be there. It'll be a big morning. Dental clinic will be there. Also health promotion and transport for Aboriginal community members. So there you go. Make sure you get out there and get checked out. So it's for all the community, but also it's got a very strong Indigenous focus about it as well, which is great. Okay, 9:21 here at 2SAA. What do we got left next? I'd like to thank Miss Anon for requesting last week a song from one of my favourite albums from the early 70s. The album is called Nielsen Schmielsen, the seventh album put out by that wonderful American singer-songwriter Harry Nielsen. He's got the most remarkable voice of a singer I've ever heard, to be perfectly honest. But he had a fairly wild life when him and John Lennon were best mates and they jumped off the wagon. But he virtually self-destructed his own career, which is sad. But the album was super successful, featuring hit songs Without You, Coconut and Jump Into the Fire. It was released back in November 1971, and it was nominated for Album of the Year in 1973. Also, the song Without You won Best Male Pop Vocal for Performance. Yeah, the album peaked at number 3 on the Billboard chart, and it was driven by the massive single sales of Without You, which is probably in the top 5 singles, I would suggest, that was released back in 1971. Just like to say, I did a dud last week. I picked a song and the sound quality was dreadful. I was very embarrassed about it, but I'm making it up for this week, Miss Anon, and I hope you enjoy this. This is Harry Nielsen off the Nielsen Schmielsen album with Early in the Morning.

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1: 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Sean Paul and Sasha, come sing

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Back in 2024 with Gary Carson Jones fronting the band called Harvest. Yeah, Harvest, and that was the cover of the Rolling Stone. That's a classic Dr. Hook and the Medicine Man, Medicine Band show. Yeah, terrific song. Cover of the Rolling Stone. And yeah, that, as I said, that was recorded live, and you're going to see them again tomorrow night, Saturday the 1st of August. Harvest presents a tribute to Olivia Newton-John and Grease. Yes, it's a paid event, only $20. So it's worthwhile doing. Yeah, I think you can purchase tickets at the door as well. It should be a fun night. They are a terrific band. They've got the cream of the crop, actually, from the southeast in their band. As I said, it's a tribute to Olivia and Grease, performed live by Harvest. The band includes Gary Carson Jones, Colleen Brown, Dean Gray, Jackson Fisher. Who we got there? Julia Gonzalez, Shane Jones, yep. And special guests Corinne Masala and Stacey Mills. Should be a fun night. Kicks off at 7, or doors open at 7:30. The show starts at 8:30, and it's in the main auditorium at Club Sapphire. And it's a dress-up night too, so put all your good old rock and roll clothes on, because the band will be dressed right up too, and get out and get a party together and just have a super fun night. Should be terrific. And lots of great shows coming to Club Sapphire. I have to say they are one of our best, one of our finest sponsors. All our sponsors are great, but Club Sapphire are terrific as well. And they just have so much stuff that's now happening heading into the next spring and summer, so kicking off tomorrow night. And before that, what did we hear from before that? Sean Paul, yeah. Sean Paul and Sasha are famous Jamaican dancehall artists known for their massive 2002-2003 hit single called I'm Still In Love With You. That's what I played for you this morning. The track is a modern dancehall remake of Anton Ellis' classic 1967 rock steady song. Yeah, it came off Sean Paul's multi-platinum album called Duddy Rock. And it was released as a single back in 2003. Went all the way to number 6 on the Billboard charts and also 14 on the US Hot 100. Yeah, terrific stuff. Just a quick another quick announcement too. It's almost August, and this is your last chance today for people down here in Eden. They've got a terrific newsletter. It's a monthly, it's more a newspaper really, called the Eden Connection, and it's done by the people at the Eden Access Centre, and it gives you all sorts of community news, and it's an opportunity to have everything that's happening in Eden. Whether it's one of your public interest group or whatever, you know, if you've got something you'd like to share with the community, you can put in their newsletter. And so, what's happening in August? They want you to send them your news, events, articles, and you can email ecac.newsletter@eden.newsouthwales.au. Now the closing date is today. Like, this is your last day. So, but if you get it in by, I guess, 5 o'clock this afternoon, they'll put it all in the newsletter for you starting next Monday morning, I'm imagining. Yeah. So for the August edition, as I said, closes today, and you can also subscribe to their newsletter as well. So there you go. Okay, time to get back to the music here on Friday on My Mind. You're listening to Friday on My Mind with Graham Wykes. It's 9:39. And up next, here's a song from Bubsy Maru. They're an Aussie folk, pop and country duo featuring Thomas Busby and Jerry Maru. And our next song, Waterlogged, is a tropical acoustic closing track from their 2013 second album called Farewell Fitzroy. Now, the band was formed in Queensland, I think it was in Mackay actually, combining Thomas Busby's clever lyricism and Jerry Maru's intricate guitar work. The song I'm playing for you now was the final track on the album, Farewell Fitzroy. Enjoy this one.

A great song there from May Stevens and Megan Trainor. That was Mr. Right, upbeat collaboration from Megan Trainor with May Stevens, a song released back in 2023. And it's about searching for the ideal partner with a light-hearted, confident and fun attitude. Oh, that's the way it should always be. Yeah, and what's the time now? 9:45. What else have we got for you this morning to chat about? Yeah, don't forget, 20th of August, it's a bit of a way away, I'm just throwing it out there. Wonderful people at the Down South Jazz Club up there at Marimbula. The Telepathetics will be playing on at 7:30 at Club Sapphire. So you can make your bookings now with PM and George if you like. But yeah, just go looking for that. Just type in Down South Jazz Club on the Worldwide Waste of Time and you'll find out more details. But it looks like it's going to be a terrific night. They'll also be featuring the Sapphire Coast AC. What would that stand for? Anyway, it's a jazz band. Right, and I'll keep the music rolling along. Here's one of my favourite songs too. This is another song, another Aussie song. I'm featuring a lot of good Aussie bands and singers this morning so far. But this is from a band that needs no introduction, Angus and Julia Stone. Back in 2009, they put out this song, Paper Aeroplane.

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0: Yes, that's Mina Akabi. She's a Danish-Japanese indie pop singer-songwriter known for a breezy diary-style tracks, and that was her Bossa Nova-infused single Maybe One Day, which was released back in 2024. Yeah, got a great voice, love her stuff. Anyway, she's born in London to a Japanese mother and a Danish father. She grew up living in cities like London, New York, Manila and Copenhagen, and she released her multi-platinum debut album, Better Days, back in 2021, featuring hits like one of my personal favourites, Every Second. Yeah, good, great stuff. I think it's now time we have a quick look at what's on around the Beegee Valley Shire. So kicking off with tomorrow night, well, I've already given Harvest a bit of a wrap, a tribute to Olivia and Grease up there at the Club Sapphire Auditorium. As I said before, doors open at 7:30. The show kicks off at 8:30, so that should be a fun night tomorrow night. Meanwhile, other things happening around the Shire. Because our signal goes all the way up to Bermagui, I'm quite happy to talk about all those towns. Smoke and Mirrors, they'll be up at the Grand Hotel in Bega from 8:30 tomorrow night. DJ Gray, yeah, always a lot of fun, DJ Gray. He's at Marimbula RSL Club from 8. Roddy Reason at the Tathra Bowling Club from 7 o'clock. Out at Chira Beach Country Club, they've got Davey Hilda there kicking off from 7:30. That pretty much about covers it for the locals in town. Sunday, what's happening on Sunday? Yeah, Cara Cohen, Bermagui Beach Hotel, 1 till 4. It's always a great afternoon there at the pub. Porterhouse, you catch them at the Tathra Hotel from 3:30 to 6:30. Meanwhile, the music keeps happening here in Pambula at the Longstocking Brewery at Pambula of Men and Monkeys will be kicking off at 1 o'clock. So there you go. That covers all the things that are happening here in the southeast, courtesy of the Far South Coast Gig Guide. Thanks, folks, for keeping us well and truly up to date with what's going on.
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0: Ah, yes, and take us up the top of the hour here. Here's a song from a band called Buttered. They're an independent four-piece Aussie band blending soul, alt-rock and R&B. They were formed on the Gold Coast back in 2020, and they're known for their organic live performances and harmony-rich style. As said, they started back in 2020 by co-founders Jackson James Smith and Scott Dalton. They've won the Breakout Artist of the Year at the Gold Coast Music Awards back in 2022, and they've built a global digital following. Isn't that the way to go these days? You know, if you can do that, you can make money, as long as you get enough people who are interested. Anyhow, they've surpassed millions of streams, propelled by their viral live performance and session videos that they put out. They've also appeared at some of the biggest festivals in Australia, like the Blues Fest at Byron Bay and the Cloundra Music Festival. And they've put out a few good albums, well, mainly EPs and singles they put out, Blue Jeans back in 2023, Fat Heart in 2024, and their live album from which I've got our next song from, which was called Tiny Deck, released this year, and this is Buttered with Heroes.